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0: 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How you doing? 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

0: This is the KI forecast from the McCool's Flooring Weather Center.
1: Partly cloudy tonight with a low in the upper 50s, partly sunny tomorrow with a high near 80. Then Sunday showers likely mainly before 8 a.m. Otherwise, mostly cloudy on Sunday with a high in the low 70s.
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How's it going? This is Kenny. I want to remind you, if you are in need of food assistance or know someone who does, be sure to check out our website, wwki.com, and click on the Area Food Assistance link right there on the homepage. We've got information about food pantries, community meals, food voucher assistance, and SNAP assistance, and so much more. It's right there through the Area Food Assistance link on WWK.

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1: Partly cloudy tonight with a low in the upper 50s, partly sunny tomorrow with a high near 80, then Sunday showers likely mainly before 8 a.m., otherwise mostly cloudy on Sunday with a high in the low 70s.
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1: ABC News, I'm Dave Packer. Hurricane Isaias has weakened slightly to a strong Category 2 as it nears landfall near Panama Beach, Florida. The impact being felt along the Gulf Coast and inland. In Mississippi, Emergency Management Agency official Scott Simmons.
2: We've now had wind warnings from the National Weather Service on the eastern portion of the state. And we're not talking about just our coastal counties. We're talking about wind gust warnings all the way up the east side, almost to Columbus, Mississippi.
1: Two powerful 7.7 and 6.6 magnitude earthquakes and a series of aftershocks rocked southern Panama this afternoon, collapsing buildings near the epicenter and prompting evacuations across the country. With record high prices, President Trump says the U.S. is going to buy diesel fuel from Russia. Ukraine's President Zelensky says it's only going to help buy more time for Russia's war with Ukraine. Convicted killer Krista Pike's attorney says she's making remarkable physical recovery following Tennessee's botched execution attempt. This is ABC News.
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0: This is the KI forecast from the McCool's Flooring Weather Center.
5: Partly cloudy tonight with a low in the upper 50s. Partly sunny tomorrow with a high near 80. Then Sunday showers likely mainly before 8 a.m. Otherwise mostly cloudy on Sunday with a high in the low 70s.
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0: Hit Country 100.5 KI. Hey, it's Kenny. Want to remind you the last Saturday of every month is the Howard County Vietnam Veterans Organization Heroes Market. That happens there at the grounds on State Road 26 in Greentown. They'll have crafts, woodworking, artisan goods, small business, makers of all types. Now, they will have a few patriotic or military-themed booths, but it's open to all styles and all vendors. It's the last Saturday of the month from 2 to 6 p.m. You can check out the events calendar on WWKI.com for information on this event and so many more going on in KI country. 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

0: forecast from the McCool's Flooring Weather Center.
1: Partly cloudy tonight with a low in the upper 50s, partly sunny tomorrow with a high near 80. Then Sunday showers likely mainly before 8 a.m. Otherwise, mostly cloudy on Sunday with a high in the low 70s.
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0: 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How's it going? 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

0: This is the KI forecast from the McCool's Flooring Weather Center.
1: Partly cloudy tonight with a low in the upper 50s, partly sunny tomorrow with a high near 80, then Sunday showers likely mainly before 8 a.m., otherwise mostly cloudy on Sunday with a high in the low 70s.
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2: ABC News, I'm Dave Packer. Hurricane Isaias nearing landfall on the Gulf Coast, water levels rising rapidly with dangerous hurricane conditions and life-threatening flash flooding spreading inland. ABC News meteorologist Samara Theodore.
3: When tornadoes are over ocean, it's really nice, smooth surface. But once they get over land, they come into contact with that friction. That changes the wind speeds closer to the surface versus high above. So now we get that vertical wind profile changing. Thus, we get tornadoes being born from there. So please be careful out there if you have a tornado watch in your area.
2: 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Protests here in New York City after the ice shooting of a man with his five-year-old son in the car in the Bronx on Thursday. That man's being held by ICE in an undisclosed location. One of the NFL's most iconic players and head coaches has died. Beloved Chicago Bears legend Mike Ditka was 86. This is ABC News.
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0: This is the KI forecast from the McCool's Flooring Weather Center.
6: Partly cloudy tonight with a low in the upper 50s. Partly sunny tomorrow with a high near 80. Then Sunday showers likely mainly before 8 a.m. Otherwise mostly cloudy on Sunday with a high in the low 70s.
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0: 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How you doing? 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
1: Partly cloudy tonight with a low in the upper 50s, partly sunny tomorrow with a high near 80, then Sunday showers likely mainly before 8 a.m., otherwise mostly cloudy on Sunday with a high in the low 70s.
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0: 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How's it going? 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
4: Partly cloudy tonight with a low in the upper 50s. Partly sunny tomorrow with a high near 80. Then Sunday showers likely mainly before 8 a.m. Otherwise mostly cloudy on Sunday with a high in the low 70s.
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1: ABC News, I'm Dave Packer. Dangerous conditions and flash flooding spreading inland from the Gulf Coast after Hurricane Isaias made landfall along the Florida Panhandle as a Category 2. Maximum sustained winds at 100 miles per hour. Florida Governor Ron DeSantis in the past hour.
2: Water levels are rising along the coast as dangerous hurricane conditions and life-threatening flash flooding spread inland. You do have strong winds, and those winds, because the storm is moving pretty quickly.
1: The storm knocking out power to just under 500,000 customers across 5 southern states. Protests rocking New York City after the ICE shooting of a man with his 5-year-old son in the car in the Bronx on Thursday. ICE says he has priors. Outrage over Defense Secretary Pete Hegseth announcing the planned public execution of the Fort Hood shooter by firing squad will be live streamed. The U.S. Conference of Bishops warning it could undermine the moral fabric of our nation. This is ABC News.
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5: This is the KI forecast from the McCool's Flooring Weather Center.
6: Partly cloudy tonight with a low in the upper 50s, partly sunny tomorrow with a high near 80, then Sunday showers likely mainly before 8 a.m., otherwise mostly cloudy on Sunday with a high in the low 70s.
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0: Hit Country 100.5 KI. Hey, it's Kenny. 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That happens there at the grounds on State Road 26 in Greentown. 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It's the last Saturday of the month from 2 to 6 p.m. You can check out the events calendar on WWKI.com for information on this event and so many more going on in KI country. 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

0: forecast from the McCool's Flooring Weather Center.
1: Partly cloudy tonight with a low in the upper 50s. Partly sunny tomorrow with a high near 80. Then Sunday showers likely mainly before 8 a.m. Otherwise mostly cloudy on Sunday with a high in the low 70s.
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0: 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Hit Country 100.5 KI. How's it going? This is Kenny. 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

0: This is the KI forecast from the McCool's Flooring Weather Center.
1: Partly cloudy tonight with a low in the upper 50s, partly sunny tomorrow with a high near 80, then Sunday showers likely mainly before 8 a.m., otherwise mostly cloudy on Sunday with a high in the low 70s.
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2: ABC News, I'm Dave Packer. After making landfall as a Category 2, Hurricane Isaias is moving over the western Florida panhandle with damaging winds and flash flooding threat that's spreading inland. Governor Ron DeSantis says wind shear weakened the hurricane from a Category 3 storm before landfall, although strong winds and heavy rainfall remain significant threats.
3: Buckle down at this point. Don't be getting out on the roads. The winds are strong. There's going to be a lot of water that's going to be flowing. You are absolutely going to see flash flooding that's going to occur all throughout the region. And so just hunker down. Let the storm pass.
2: Meanwhile, on the West Coast, tropical storm warning issued for the east part of Mexico's Baja California as tropical storm Rachel approaches on track to make landfall near Tijuana. Iran-backed Houthis are claiming responsibility for a deadly missile strike on Saudi Arabia's main airport in Riyadh. Three Saudi citizens were killed. This is ABC News.
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9: Good morning, everybody. Hello from Kokomo. I'm Tammy Lively along with J.R. Dennis.
10: Hi.
9: We've got Nick Livingston. Waiting on Marcus Bailey. He's on Tammy time now, too. He's a couple minutes late, so.
11: Well, I was late this morning. I was surprised we started the show already. I was ready for another 10 minutes of
9: yapping.
11: Stuff we can't say on the radio.
9: Yeah.
11: Yeah.
9: Now we get all the yapping out of the way before the show. Oh, gracious. Yeah. So it's Friday. Yay.
11: Yeah, yeah. I love these cool mornings.
9: Mm-hmm.
11: Just wakes out and say, ooh, it's refreshing.
9: We're going to get some clouds today, but it's still going to be really nice.
11: I saw that. If you look to the west, it's mm-hmm. kind of a little darker over there.
9: Yeah, we're going to get some clouds. It's going to be about 81. And then tomorrow night late after midnight probably is when the rain will start. And we're going to see rain throughout the day on Sunday, it sounds like. But that's my take on the weather. Maybe Marcus will have another one for us. I don't know. Maybe he's on vacation. I don't know.
11: All right. Well, I know we got a lot of stuff going on this weekend. I'm ready for some football. And, the Guardians tied it up last night with the Sox.
9: Can you believe they dropped two at home? I cannot believe that.
11: Yeah. So. Everybody's just sitting around waiting on to see who's going to win that series before we
9: move on. Game five tomorrow. Yeah. Yep. They'll be playing tomorrow for that. We've got some great college games tomorrow. IU and Nebraska, that ought to be, you know, a pretty good game. We've got, well, probably not. We've got the Irish and Stanford and Minnesota at Purdue. That's an 8 o'clock game over there at Ross-Ade Stadium. It's a late one.
11: Yeah.
9: There he is, our staff meteorologist.
11: All right.
9: Marcus Bailey. Hey, good morning.
0: Well, hello, everybody.
9: How are you?
0: Good morning. Happy Friday. Oh, I'm just peachy. It's Friday. How you guys doing?
9: It is Friday. We're doing good. I understand we might get wet on Sunday.
0: Yeah. Yeah. The more north you are in our state, I think the less amount and the more dry time you'll have. But it all is stemming from the remnants of this hurricane that's getting ready to hammer the Gulf Coast. Likely making landfall probably about midnight tonight. It's a Category 3 storm now. It should weaken a bit. Mm-hmm. That's going to be a hard hit right along that Alabama and Florida coast late tonight. So that rain's going to work north. I think, obviously, we're dry today. No issues. You'll probably be around 80 in Kokomo today. That's pretty nice for early October. And, I mean, we're just kind of continuing this beautiful stretch. I think most of the day tomorrow is fine. We'll probably be in the mid, maybe upper 70s. You'll see the clouds kind of building in, but much later in the day. If we see any rain up around your area in the northern third of the state, kind of northern half of the state, northern third, it's going to be probably late tomorrow night. And then we'll kind of increase those rain chances as the remnants kind of spin closer and closer to us. And then they'll kind of break off to the east. So time frame for rain for everybody is going to be kind of late night through, let's call it lunchtime. It may end a little bit earlier for you guys up north, maybe late morning. And I think you maybe only get a quarter of an inch, maybe half an inch on the high end. So if you have morning plans on Sunday outdoors and you can shift them, you might want to. Mm-hmm. That's going to be kind of the best window for rain. I do think the afternoon is going to be a little better. You still might be cloudy. And it might be a little drizzly at times. And it's going to be a little cool. You're going to have numbers kind of hanging in the upper 60s and low 70s just because of the low, because of the cloud cover and all that kind of going through. After that, really most of next week looks pretty good. I think we're around 80 Monday and Tuesday. And then we'll kind of back it down into the mid-70s by the middle of the week with maybe a couple of cold fronts and some scattered rain chances. But all in all, not too bad. Just got to get through kind of this hit of rain that all of a sudden was not in the forecast, you know, this time last weekend, but
9: right.
0: That hurricane is completely wreaking havoc on a lot of things going on here. So.
9: Including your travel plans, I understand.
0: So, yeah, so story time. So usually we go down to Dolphin Island, which is down around the Gulf Shores area, Alabama, mm-hmm. for spring break. But my sister had a baby over spring break this year and said, okay, we'll move it to fall. And so we did. I was smart enough to get travel insurance. And, of course, you know, a meteorologist's luck, no hurricanes at all in the Atlantic. And the one time we get one, you get a pretty big one. It forms when I'm going down there on fall break. Mm-hmm. And it's not just like kind of – it's like probably going to make landfall right where the house that we were renting was at. So
9: Wow.
0: We had to scramble a little bit, but we were able to cash in the insurance. And we moved our travels over to North Carolina. So we're still going to be able to go to the beach. But, man, that was I've never seen had to deal with anything like that before. I'm sure other people have. But a lot of people, I mean, it's fall break for a lot of people. I had a lot of messages. I had a lot of friends that were going down to Destin and Orange Beach and Pensacola and Miramar and all those popular spots, Gulf Shores. And they're shut down. I mean, until we figure out exactly how bad this is going to be, there's not a lot you can do. So they have evacuation orders down there, and it's just not going to be a fun time. It's going to be a pretty hard hit, I think, for our friends down along the Gulf Coast tonight.
9: Well, I hate to hear that. But, yeah, I've seen
0: even
9: like game day. I mean, they're going to be in Tuscaloosa for that Georgia-Alabama game.
0: Yeah.
9: And they said that rain will be hitting them in the morning. So they've moved game day into the into the Alabama gym, the basketball gym.
11: Oh, inside. Yeah,
9: they're going to do it inside. Yeah.
11: Smart move.
9: But the game isn't until evening, so hopefully the game will be okay.
0: Yeah, I know the SEC was like sending messages out and saying, listen, we haven't decided anything yet. We're monitoring. You know, they're hopeful that, like you said, I do think it does kind of start scooting north pretty quickly. Mm-hmm. So the heavy rain should be out of there by game time. But, yeah, it's going to be a mess in the morning And yeah, so they're, I mean, it's not just a lot of the tailgating stuff. I think they're moving indoors too. Mm-hmm. So it's not going to be a good time down there, but it's interesting. This thing is, I mean, there's so much moisture with it. I mean, obviously we're getting some rain, but it's not just us. It's all the way down south, obviously, but even along the mid-Atlantic, down in the Carolinas, the Virginias, there's some of those areas are going to pick up 2, 4, 5 inches of rainfall.
9: Wow.
0: So, it's a massive, when it actually will weaken and the rain kind of releases from the center of circulation, it's going to cover a large area of pretty heavy rain. So it's a pretty wound up storm, pretty impressive here.
9: Hmm. Well, hopefully everyone will be okay and they're paying attention to the evacuation orders and doing what they're supposed to do. And those knucklehead college football fans, they won't care. They'll be down there one way or the other.
0: Oh, no.
9: Georgia, Bama, they're going to be there. So that ought to be a lot of fun. Well, listen, Marcus, have fun on fall break. I'm going to be gone on fall break too. So,
0: fun.
9: Yeah.
0: Anywhere fun?
9: Going to go Crystal Dagan. I can't wait. We're going to Arkansas.
0: Oh, that'll be fun.
9: Yeah, that's where we're
0: going. Okay.
9: Yeah.
11: Arkansas.
0: There'll be good weather for that, too.
9: It will be.
0: Good shape over there.
9: Yep. Yeah. Can't wait. Well, have a good one, buddy, and we'll talk to you soon.
0: Okay. Take care. We'll
9: you
0: see
9: too.
0: You guys.
9: Bye-bye. That's Marcus Bailey. Thanks, Marcus. Our staff meteorologist and Channel 8 meteorologist. Yeah, he texted me earlier to say he can't call in next Friday because they'll be traveling to their new location in North Carolina. So there you go.
11: Yeah, I was talking to my family online last night, all of them down in Florida, and they're all kind of like, whew.
9: Yeah.
11: They're down on the Naples area and that area, and they kind of just went right on by them.
9: Mm-hmm.
11: They said they could see it out there, going north.
9: Yep.
11: But, yeah, I saw on the news headlines, it said that they are over-preparing for this impact because you just never know. I mean, something could go through. Could be just a little bit of rain, maybe a little water rise, or it could just be just crazy.
9: It doesn't sound like it's going to be a little bit. I think it's always better to be over-prepared than under-prepared, for sure.
11: Yeah, watch that Eye of the Storm, that series I was telling you guys about before. Yeah. There's two series. There's one that's called Eye of the Storm, which shows stories about some of the storms that were just weird. And then there's the Storm Chaser series.
9: Yeah.
11: Where it follows those guys and what they do. And now just, you see some of it, and it's, people just aren't expecting it. There's guys out, like, mowing their yard and doing all this, and then next thing you know, a F3 tornado comes through and just rips everything to pieces.
9: Those guys who fly into the eye of a hurricane, though.
11: Yeah.
9: That's wild.
11: That is
9: some wild stuff.
11: That's some crazy footage.
9: But that's very good news about our Sunday forecast. Not going to be an all-day rain, so get it out of here by about lunchtime, and then we'll be in good shape for that trunk or treat over at 685.
11: Yeah, I was talking to somebody last night. Said it'll just bring the dust down while the farmers are trying to get out there. Because you remember, was it last year or the year before? When I remember having to drive down 31, and there was a combine out in the field harvesting, and there was so much dust. Mm-hmm. It was like you had to like slow down to drive through it because there was so much of it coming off the field.
9: Yep.
11: So
9: that'll
11: hopefully
9: happen.
11: The farmers will, you know, get it all taken care of safely. And folks, please be careful. They're everywhere. I saw just last night driving around.
9: They got to bring in those crops and that farm equipment is large and they take up a lot of space on the roadway, but they're only on the road for a very short time. So just be patient. If you can, pretty please.
11: Yeah.
9: We'd appreciate it. Oh, boy. So what else is going on this weekend? Gosh, we've got the Little Black Dress event tonight. We've got the Dueling Pianos event at Ivy Tech tonight.
11: I saw that. And then Curtain Call doing a Mean Girls.
9: Yeah, Curtain Call Children's Theater.
11: I almost watched it last night, but there was a football game on, so I just couldn't. I couldn't bring my, you know, that's a man card. I couldn't cash. Nope.
9: Yeah. Okay, well.
11: And the Cowboys got beat.
9: Yeah,
11: I saw Tampa Bay.
9: That. Tampa Bay, winless.
11: 0-4, and they come out on a national stage and beat the Cowboys.
9: Yeah, I thought that was
11: my
9: funny.
11: Cousin April was furious.
9: But yeah, there's going to be a lot of good college football games tomorrow. I'm looking forward to seeing a few of those, but I am looking forward to being out at the Bucks Fall Festival in the morning. That's going to be a lot of fun.
11: What time are you there?
9: 10 to noon.
11: Okay, cool.
9: It's open to the public.
11: Yeah. I was going to say, you don't have to be a member, right? No.
9: No.
11: Okay.
9: But they have their Bucks Kids Club.
11: Yeah.
9: And it's just encouraging children to start saving at an early age. And they do lots of special things for the Bucks Kids Club members. So you might want to consider becoming a member. But this contest and the whole event tomorrow is open to the public, and we want everyone to let your little goblins dress up and come on out. They'll have a costume contest at 11. Each one of the age group winners is going to get a $100 certificate to put into their kids club account. Yeah.
11: And $100.
9: Yep, they'll have petting zoo and bounce houses and treat bags and face painting and games. So make sure you join us tomorrow. It's from 10 a.m. to 1 p.m. at Indiana Heartland, right there on Berkeley Road, 402 South Berkeley. We'll see
11: it's
9: you
11: funny
9: there.
11: You say that. I have a my nephew's just turned 15, and I have him do some chores while he's down here because he's on vacation, so he thinks sleeping until 11 o'clock is okay. And I said, it's your vacation. Don't sleep it away. I said, I'll give you some things to do while I'm gone.
9: That's not the way teenagers think.
11: Oh, not at all. I'm learning that. I forgot how lazy 15-year-olds are.
9: Don't you remember how lazy you were when you were 15?
11: I'm still lazy, and I'm 54. but anyway, I told him, I said, okay, get this done, that done, get trash out. So by the time I come home, and, you know, if you want to make a little extra cash, you know, I'll pay you, but we'll go through it. We went through all the vehicles last night. I was telling Nick, my knee started, like, making noise. So I'm worried about how I'm going to get around the racetrack because it started crunching a little bit. Mm-hmm. But taught him how to do the, you know, the tires. We did vacuuming. We did all this stuff. Then we come inside. So I told him, I said, if you do this, I'll give you a game card, which is a Play Store card. So you can put something on your phone and a little bit of cash for school next week when you go back. He's on fall break. And I said the words, income to debt ratio. You need to understand that. And he just went numb. He was like, huh? I'm like, don't they teach you this?
9: Over. No, they don't.
11: No, I mean, I was like, I really don't know what I'm talking about, income debt. I said, you save and you spend it. And anyway, he just glazed over and he's like, can I play Red Dead Redemption now? Like, okay, all right.
9: Oh, boy.
11: Yeah, I forget what it's like to have a teenager that just kind of...
9: You know,
11: just,
9: Fernando just, Mendoza has a series out because his MBA was in business, and he's got a series out for Gen Z to help them become more financially literate.
11: Mm-hmm. You know, I think I did hear about that.
9: Yeah.
11: Yeah, and I was really surprised what he didn't know, and so trying to help him understand that is almost fun, and my mom just listened to me and just nods her head like, there's no point. And I'm like... Come on, Ma, you can't give up on him yet.
10: I bet his agents are pissed.
9: Why?
10: No DraftKings endorsement, no endorsement.
9: Oh, yeah. Well, because he doesn't want to encourage gambling and stuff. He wants people to be responsible.
10: He's leaving millions of dollars on the table.
9: Hmm. Well, hopefully he's helping the great... It's for the greater good.
10: I hope he is. I mean, yeah. I commend him for it. I think it's great.
9: He's a great kid. I just think that kid is a great kid. He's the son every mom would love to have.
10: But
9: just
10: I guarantee
9: sweet.
10: his management team is just like, son of a...
9: Probably.
11: Come on, don't you have a shoe with your name on it yet?
9: Yeah.
11: Let's go. Yeah.
9: Oh, gosh. Well, maybe he can endorse piggy banks or something like that.
11: Piggy banks.
9: Savings plans or something. Great. Who knows?
11: Yeah.
9: But I think he's going to do just fine in life. He seems to be so well-grounded. Yeah, I like that kid. Hey, did you see we're going to be live streaming an execution? Did you hear that yesterday? Pentagon announced.
11: On mail call?
9: No. No. Oh, not on mail call. No. You've been spared yet again.
11: Damn it.
9: You got a pardon. Pentagon officials said.
10: End the show.
9: That would be a hell of a way to end it, wouldn't it? Pentagon officials said yesterday that an Army officer who was convicted in the 2009 Fort Hood shootings is going to be executed in public. And we haven't done that in the United States for over 100 years because they normally do that in countries like North Korea and Iran and Afghanistan. So.
11: Seriously?
9: Yeah.
11: So what's the method?
9: Firing squad.
11: Is it really?
10: Yeah.
11: What?
9: It's a military execution scheduled for December the 3rd.
11: That's my son's birthday. Wow.
9: Let's see. Is that Week Air Weekend?
11: Oh. A firing squad?
9: Uh-huh.
11: It's 2026, and they're going to do a firing squad.
9: Well, you know, it's not 2026 in some of these folks' minds. It's
11: evidently not.
9: 1826, I think.
11: My goodness.
9: Let's see here.
11: It's like we're going backwards.
9: Yes, we are. Yeah, it's the day before we kick off.
11: Holy crap.
9: So, I don't know how you feel about
11: it. Excuse my language.
10: Shockingly, it's not pay-per-view.
9: Don't give them any ideas, Nick.
11: Oh.
9: Oh, my gosh.
11: And then it's a UFC fight afterwards.
9: This man's been sentenced to death, and I certainly don't have any problem with that. He killed 13 people.
11: I was going to say, he killed quite a few. And he was a very, like, skilled.
9: Yes, he was.
11: You know, with his firearm.
9: He was an army officer.
11: Yeah.
9: So I don't have any problems with the fact that
10: Kid Rock concert before
9: he'll be executed.
11: Yeah, somebody performed before and a UFC fight afterwards. And they're not doing it on the White House lawn this time. Oh, I'm sorry, that's terrible. I don't know.
9: I just wonder how people feel about that. I mean, I don't have any problem with the execution. That's the penalty that came with,
11: it was judged by his peers and the court of law. Mm-hmm. So I mean, I get that. That's justice being done, but
9: I just don't think we all need to see it.
11: Didn't have to be a party.
9: Yeah, it just seems.
11: And then after morbid. The woman that took two doses and survived, now she's like, hey.
9: They said, yeah, what do y'all think about that?
11: They said she's very disgruntled. I'm like, well, yeah.
9: Can you imagine how confused she had to be when she woke up?
11: I can't even imagine just being in that position, first of all. Then second of all,
10: it's Groundhog Day.
9: Sonny and Cher comes on the radio. No, I mean, that was the strangest story. Wow. And it's not the first time that's happened in Texas either, by the way.
11: I'm getting old because the world just seems to be going crazy.
9: Yes.
11: Some things used to be so simple. Now everybody is just so, I said a couple jokes the other day on I can't even tell them on air. But anyway, I was saying something, I got a 15-year-old kid with me, and I said something, we were on the golf course. He hit a ball. Anyway, I said something to a joke about balls or whatever. Anyway, and he just looked at me, and he was like, he was mortified. And I'm like, it's called a joke, Jordan. You know, get over it. And he was like, oh, you expected my grandma to say something like that, but not you. I'm like, your grandma?
9: And then I thought, she's my mom.
11: And I thought, yeah, I can see mom saying that too. I'll be better change yourself before I get myself in trouble.
9: But I just wonder, what are they going to do with that woman? I know her lawyer would like them to just commute her sentence to life now. Yeah. Or are they going to say, hey, third time's a charm. We're going to try it again. I don't know how I feel about that.
11: Well, and here's the thing. If you know you're going to be put to death, would you rather have a firing squad than go through that?
9: I don't know.
11: What a question.
9: That's why I'm a disc jockey and not, big decision maker. But yeah, I don't know. I just don't know how I feel about that. We wonder how you feel about that, folks. So you can let us know. 765.
11: I'm waiting on a text message to blow up.
9: 456-1100.
11: I think everybody's kind of just as puzzled as we are. Like, what is happening?
9: Yeah, it does seem to be kind of a what is happening thing. Hey, go ahead.
11: I was going to say, I could roll it right into this topic.
9: What's that?
11: I saw this, about things, the world changing and all that kind of stuff. And it says, now there's a trend going on. Old folks online are talking about the societal shifts in their lifetimes that no one talks about. And so they're ranting about different stuff that used to happen that are now a little more common that people, didn't used to be so prevalent, I guess is the word I'm looking for. So a couple of these are pretty good. First one is kind of a... I guess maybe it's a different topic. When I was younger, it was different. The prevalence of unmarried couples living together. It says, when I was a kid, this was considered scandalous. Now it's just assumed that a couple will move in together at some point, whether they're married or not, or they intend to even get married, they just live together. Mm-hmm. I remember
9: it's
11: when I was...
9: very common.
11: Yeah, very common, no. Yeah. And the next one is tattoos.
9: Yeah, tattoos did not used to be a thing like they are now. Oh, that's for sure.
11: Yeah, I remember certain tattoos would.
9: But tattoos also didn't used to look the way they do now.
11: Yes, I was just going to say that.
9: You look like you did that in prison, the
11: prison ink that says mama, on your knuckles
9: everything would
11: or
9: be
11: something
9: very,
11: like that.
9: And
11: now they're like absolutely
9: looking.
11: Gorgeous.
9: Mm-hmm.
11: What's her name on Pickers? Didn't he? Danielle.
9: Oh, yeah.
11: She's beautiful.
9: Oh, she is.
11: And some of the artwork she has is just gorgeous. See, I don't mind those. Mm-hmm. I was really surprised how many nurses and doctors I saw over those last few months just with really nice ink done. I mean, like, really nice. Yeah. Colorful. This one girl had a dolphin on the back of her calf. And every time she came in, I was like, that must have took some serious time. Oh, my God, I bet that hurt.
9: Yeah.
11: That's what I look at. I'm like, how'd you sit through that?
9: Yeah. Danielle from Pickers, she has a beautiful, neck and chest, and it looks like a necklace. And I thought, oh, my God, right around your collarbone, that would just hurt so bad.
11: I remember.
9: But it's beautiful. I love it.
11: The one guy that met her, he goes, who's the tattooed Betty Boop? That's what he called her.
9: Gracious.
11: Yeah. He goes, but Anna. And another one is, let's see, after tattoos, because, yeah, like I said, from the 70s, they were different, like, bikers or military. My dad had the paratrooper thing on his arm,
9: mm-hmm.
11: and then he had some friends that had some tattoos that were a little inappropriate, but anyway. But now, like I said, the artwork.
9: Yeah.
11: You know, I've considered getting one in tribute to my wife and daughter, because we kind of had that same symbol mm-hmm. they put on my daughter's headstone,
9: mm-hmm.
11: and, you know, my wife has a few of the blankets and artwork that are around the house. I thought about it, but I just hate needles.
9: Yeah.
11: You know, so
9: it's a problem if you're, you know, like me and you're a big baby.
11: Yep, exactly.
9: I am.
11: Another one is going to the gym. Almost everyone works out now. It says here that somebody goes to a community gym, and it's mostly seniors, at least during the day. But
9: I
11: remember
9: it was 4 o'clock anyway. Then it's time to go eat at the Denny's and go home and go to bed.
11: It's getting dark. Let's go to bed. Street lights are on. Yeah.
9: No, gosh. Yeah. And we don't talk on the phone anymore. That's on this list.
11: Yep.
9: People just don't really talk on the phone anymore. Unless you're, of course, in a crowded shopping area, and then we all have to listen to your conversations.
11: Exactly. But, everybody wants to talk at full level. Full volume.
9: I mean, you used to talk on the phone in the privacy of your own home, but now you talk on the phone wherever you are.
11: Yeah, I know people that, like you said, won't talk on the phone. He's like, oh, just text me. Don't call me. How dare mm-hmm. you? I'm like,
9: this one is welcome as far as I'm concerned. Very little smoking in public places. I like that.
11: I did like that when that changed.
9: Mm-hmm.
11: I remember I've told you the story about all my gear from playing, and I'd come home and I'd just reek mm-hmm. from being in a smoking place. And then when they first started banning the smoking indoors, then they said, oh, you got to be 8 feet from the door. Everybody was like 7.5 feet standing there just putting them down.
9: Oh, yeah.
11: And when I started radio, there was ashtrays everywhere. So.
9: Oh, yeah. They used to smoke in studios.
11: Yeah, Nick was telling me about how big the ashtray would get back here.
9: Oh, my gosh. That was just Charlie's. No
10: kidding. They only had like 3 offices.
9: Yeah.
11: Less interaction.
9: One in the basement. And one
10: in the basement, one in the garage, one actual office.
9: Yeah.
11: This one is a very true. I mentioned how walking by people so much mm-hmm. in public places, it's like nobody just wants to go, how you doing? Hey, good morning. Hey, mm-hmm. hey, what's up? Or just a nod like, how you doing?
9: Or they look at you funny when you
11: do. They just look at you. Or they don't look at you. They just like try not to. Oh, don't look. I'm like, you're going to walk right by me. Only two people on this long hallway and you're not even going to. Hi, or anything.
9: When I'm outdoors, sometimes I'm looking down. That's just because I'm looking for cool rocks. But I, you know, being on your phone all the time, it's exhausting.
11: Locked in a device. Yeah. It's like that. Like I said, I got a 15-year-old in my house right now, and he's, as soon as I'm done with him doing something, I'll turn away, and he's got a laptop or a tablet or a phone in his hand. I'm like, can you just unlock from that for a minute? He went out to do the tires, and he kept checking his phone. I said, put that inside.
9: Yeah.
11: So go sit that on the table in the garage. When you're finished with what you're supposed to be doing, then check your phone. And you'll hear it from here.
9: Yeah.
11: You can hear it. He's like anxiety that somebody will text him and he won't get it right away.
9: Oh, yeah.
11: I'm like, I'm pretty sure there's no emergencies going on in your life right now.
9: Yep.
11: Another one is, this is a big deal. Public profanity is much more common.
9: It's because everybody's on the phone and they're swearing. And
10: Debbie.
11: Oh, one of my wife's friends is horrible, man. When she was coming to visit, I mean, in front of the nurses and doctors and all that, she was just F this and F. I'm like, hey, come on, man. You know, just let's keep it professional.
9: Like I said,
11: that's just the way she talks.
9: I can let them rip, and I do on a very frequent basis, but it's in select locations. Mm-hmm. I don't swear in public like that.
11: If I'm driving and watching sports.
9: I would never swear like that at a child.
11: When I see
9: people doing that, that drives me crazy.
11: Yeah. Yeah, I was going to say, if I'm driving or watching sports, that's going to happen. But I was watching a video. It says, I think I told you guys about that.
9: When he's driving and watching sports?
11: Not at the same time.
9: That shouldn't be happening.
11: Not at the same time.
9: Okay.
11: But that's what usually when I have to tell people how to drive. It works that way. But I was watching a video of it says, great time fishing with my dad. And it was his dad every other word. Was the cuss word, and he was blapping, bleeping, blapping, blapping, and then he's back and he's filming. He goes, "Yeah, good times with dad," and his dad's in the front of the boat. Don't know he's filming him, and he's mad about the line getting tangled. Oh, here, this damn son of a bitch, and he's like, "Yeah, great times on the lake."
9: That's funny.
11: And I was like, "Wow, do I do that? I hope I don't cuss like that." But no, I'm not that bad.
9: The best thing on this list, though, is the last thing, that men are much more involved in their children's lives now and more comfortable talking about their feelings and trauma. I think that's great. I love seeing dads being interactive with their kids. And, you know, I love that.
11: One of my favorite lines is in the movie with Robin Williams, and I can't remember his name. Anyway, when he goes, how does that make you feel? He says, bewildered, betrayed. Birdcage.
9: Birdcage. That's funny.
11: Gene Hackman's in it.
9: Funny
11: movie. That's a funny movie.
9: Nathan Lane, Robin Williams.
11: And he's like, okay, try to act normal. And, you know, and he's obviously a homosexual man, but he's very, you know, obvious about it. He's a drag queen.
9: Uh-huh.
11: And then he asks him, he goes, so, now, tell me, like a man, how does that make you feel? He was bewildered, betrayed.
9: They were talking about football, I think.
11: It's hysterical.
9: But hey, we need to take a break. I see Jane standing by. We'll be right back with Jane King.
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9: Yes, it is. Good morning, Jane, live from New
13: York. Hey.
9: What's going on, baby?
13: Good morning. Happy Friday.
11: Yes.
13: Happy Oktoberfest weekend.
9: It felt like Oktoberfest yesterday. I was getting my mother-in-law's lunch, and they had sauerkraut and sausage and spetzel and all kinds of good stuff. And I thought, yummy, yum, yum.
11: That sounds so good. Mm-hmm. I haven't been to a good Oktoberfest in a long time.
9: Yepper.
11: Yep.
13: I know. They should have one. Kokomo should have one. Talk to the mayor about that next time he's in.
9: There you go. We'll work on that. We'll work on that. So, how's things on Wall Street today? Things were down yesterday.
13: Well, we are in the green today. So, especially tech stocks, which were really hit hard yesterday. But I think, you know, when they have those down days like that, there's enough people that are like, yeah, I'm going to come in and buy. I think this AI thing's for real. And so we're rebounding today. And it's interesting to watch oil with this storm that's headed for the Gulf.
9: Like we need anything else.
13: Isaias?
9: Yeah.
13: I know.
9: We
13: yes,
9: need
13: exactly.
9: anything else to help gas prices go up. But here we've got something.
13: Well, it looks like it might miss the refineries. It's heading a little bit more east and more toward like Pensacola rather than all those refineries that are like Louisiana area. Mm-hmm. And so oil is not doing much, but it's certainly not up. It's, you know, trading down a little bit. So, you know, that's a positive. I think that's helping today, too.
9: Okay, well, that's
11: one good
9: thing.
11: I think I saw my way in today. It was $3.99
9: yeah.
11: at a place. Yesterday, it was like $3.70-something. So it did go up a little bit around here. Hey, I heard this story yesterday, and it said that the White House is blocking big tech companies from foreign worker hiring program. I heard them talking about how something that like they're not going to allow that anymore for, I guess it's hard to fill some tech spaces with American employees. So they bring them from overseas. What's that about?
13: Yeah, that's what the companies say. So the companies say, you know, hey, there aren't enough American computer scientists and software developers, and we have to go to India and China and get these workers. But there are others who say, well, they just want to pay less than they do American workers. So they are stripping them of, it's called an H-1B visa, and it allows foreign workers to work in the United States, or mainly used in the tech industry. Now, Microsoft is the big target here. They're the ones that the vice president really pointed out as abusing the system, in his words, Adobe, some tech recruiting firms as well. So I guess we're about to find out, like, if we can get American workers to do these software jobs or not. But, you know, they're definitely dominated, a lot of these companies, by foreign-born workers.
9: Boy, this is not good news. U.S. farm debt hitting new highs.
13: Mm. Yeah, this is a Kansas State University and USDA poll, and it estimates farm debt at about $600 billion.
11: Whoa.
13: That is doubled since 2000. And they think that may not include everything because they didn't look at non-traditional lenders. So this is, you know, debt to buy land, debt to buy equipment. I mean, it is expensive to be. You really can't be a farmer unless you inherit. I mean, it's just, or unless you're Bill Gates or something. I mean,
9: right.
13: You just, it's just too expensive. I mean, the land is so expensive. The equipment is so expensive. So, hopefully that's low interest debt.
9: Yeah, boy, let's hope so. And I saw
13: that's
9: that
13: a lot. Yeah,
9: and this really won't surprise anyone. A nationwide trucking company filing for bankruptcy because of diesel prices, and I bet this is going to be the first of many.
11: Yeah, and now they're letting out the red diesel that's supposed to be restricted.
13: I know.
11: What's that about?
13: Boy, I got an education on red diesel this week.
11: I have a friend of mine that's really, really affecting him because he has a container that he uses. And now that it's like, oh, I was only supposed to use it for this, that, you know, now all the trucks and, you know, they're letting them use it and unrestricted now for a while, I guess, to try to bring down prices or something like that.
13: Yeah, I mean, they're trying to, you know, just increase the supply and not make it so restrictive so people can use it. But, yeah, I had a long conversation with my brother, who's a farmer in Howard County, and I was like, yeah, it's red, right? And he goes, oh, yeah, it's red. I mean, he knew all about it, so it was a real education. Mm-hmm. But this trucking company that filed for bankruptcy, Midwest Expedited, is the name of it, Chicago-based. And it's, you know, diesel prices, other economic headwinds. Now, diesel's down from the all-time high, so it hit that in late September, but it's still not quite double, but almost double what it was a year ago.
9: That's incredible.
11: Wow.
9: Just incredible. Well, this one didn't surprise me, and I'm sure it won't surprise you. A study reveals that male AI agents got paid about 10% more than female.
11: I knew you were
9: going to
11: pick that one.
13: Well, come on.
11: It's a gimme.
13: Well, I would like to actually see this replicated because I don't even think about this when I'm doing AIs, male, female. Yeah. But this study, and this is out of the Limerick Business School. So this is out of Europe. And they found that female bots were paid just over 10% less. I guess this is if you're buying, I mean, all the AI stuff I use is free, but people do pay.
10: AI's not
13: for
10: making
13: it.
10: Any money.
13: I know. There are some, like, you know, Claude, and I know OpenAI has some higher tiers. I don't pay for them, but the female bot was paid 10% less than the male bot for the same work. And they also found that people perceived the male bot as more human like.
9: I read this morning.
13: Even the virtual world is, got sexism. Yep. I don't know. Like women I said, I would like to see this replicated.
9: Women are on the crap end of the stick all the time. let's see here. Halloween candy. This will not surprise Nick at all. Up 71% in the last 5 years.
11: Wow. That's a lot.
9: I mean, so, when you go to the store and you see those big bags of candy and they're $50, it's like, what?
13: I know. And we buy, like, I'm going to have to ask my husband because every year I'm astounded, like, 300 pounds of candy or something, because we hand it out at right outside of his business, and we just get bombarded with kids. But, yeah, they may be getting one piece of candy instead of two this year. We'll see. But, Halloween candy up 71% according to Finance Buzz. That's triple the overall inflation rate over that time. The big reason is cocoa or chocolate. So, and this is another one, there's weather issues. We get a lot of the chocolate from West Africa. They've had a bunch of weather issues there, and that has sent chocolate prices higher. And or you can just do, like, you know, the little lollipops and suckers and things like that. Maybe avoid the chocolate this year.
9: Give them the stuff nobody wants. That's what you should give them.
13: Give them an apple.
9: That's right. Give them a big old apple. I don't know. Have you seen the price of apples lately? I don't know if I could afford that either.
11: Oh, I got some in my truck for you.
9: Oh, yeah? Good. Yeah. But, 71%. That's just a big old spike.
13: That's a number.
11: Yeah, no kidding. Wow.
13: For sure.
9: Okay, so is Starbucks going to take over Chipotle?
10: Chipotle.
13: So Financial Times reports, how's a pumpkin spice burrito sound?
9: Yeah. Starbucks,
11: that. So that's great.
13: This report says that Starbucks is talking about it. Now, here's the thing. So the CEO of Starbucks came from Chipotle. So he knows the business, and they kind of have the same customers, you know, young people willing to pay up a little bit for stuff. But there are a lot of restaurant analysts are like, nah, they're really skeptical. This could happen. But I guess stay tuned on that.
9: I don't know. Pumpkin spice burrito doesn't sound bad, actually. Doesn't sound too bad. All righty. Well, Jane, what are you doing this weekend? Anything fun?
13: Oh, well, today's my husband's birthday, so
9: happy birthday,
13: we're going
9: Jane's
13: to,
9: husband.
13: Yeah, our daughter's volleyball game, and then we're going to go out to eat. And then we're going to go to an Oktoberfest tomorrow.
9: Oh,
13: so,
9: big fun.
13: Yeah.
9: Well, have some brats and beer and sauerkraut for us, will you?
13: Yes, will do. You guys have a great weekend.
9: You too. We'll talk to you soon. Bye. That's Jane King, Wall Street to Main Street. We'll be right back.
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9: And we're back with Mail Call. Friday edition, 765-456-1100. A lot of people weighing in on our execution question.
11: Well, some of the topics we were talking about earlier about the things that were are different today than they were. The tattoo issue was said. Tattoos were a lot, like I said, my father had the paratrooper one. A lot of military, that's where they started at. And then bikers, and when they came back, they had, you know, something. But now it's just, like you said, everybody. You can see anybody have a tattoo.
9: Yeah. I don't have one, but that's just because I'm a big baby.
11: Yeah, me too. Like I said, I don't do it. And someone else said the firing squad is way more effective versus the injections. Definitely okay with it. People need to see that the U.S. doesn't take terrorism lightly, in my opinion. Because, I mean, he killed, 13 people?
9: He killed a lot of people.
11: But injured over 30.
9: Yeah.
11: And then that's
9: We know we don't take terrorism lightly. I don't think that we need to

0: extremely expensive.
1: Well, now since we've gone to private prisons and everybody's making fat coin off the U.S. government with private prisons, I just don't get
0: it. Yeah, it's counterintuitive. You'd think it would be more expensive to keep them in prison the rest of their life, but no, it's the appeals process is long. It takes decades. Yeah. It's very expensive.
1: Yeah.
2: Yeah, see, I guess I see your point.
1: That's why
2: now.
1: I thought it was so weird. You know, you're trying to kill her. She doesn't die. So let's go put her in the ICU.
2: Yeah, let's bring her back so we can do it again.
1: Yeah. That's weird. I mean, that seemed very strange to me. And I can't imagine that through an injection, you can't achieve killing someone. I mean,
2: why'd you miss that?
1: They do it in the movies all the time. No, I'm just teasing. there are drugs people that we know will kill you. And so what kind of little cocktail are they using, you know, down in Texas? Because like I said, this is not the first time that there's been a failed execution in Texas. So that really needs to be looked into. If you're going to kill somebody, do it. We are civilized.
0: I thought this was in Tennessee.
1: No, this was in Texas.
0: Okay.
1: Yeah.
2: No.
1: This woman?
2: Yeah, that's Tennessee.
1: Oh, then maybe I'm just... Okay, yeah. That's my bad. I thought it was Texas.
2: Mm. Yeah.
1: But wherever it happened, Tennessee then, they've had this happen before. Where there's
2: been
1: a fail.
2: They're saying it wasn't the first time I knew. I heard that, but I think
0: whoever's
2: it was
0: in charge of that prison resigned. Because this is like the fourth time under his watch it's happened.
1: Really? Four times?
2: You know, people ODing in bathrooms and things like that. Yeah. And they can't... Yeah, wow.
1: That's what I don't understand, why they can't just get it
0: Give
1: done.
0: Them some fentanyl.
1: Oh,
2: yeah. Wow. I don't know. I just...
1: That's a rough one because I just... You know...
2: To me, it's situational. It depends on what the crime was. I mean, if it was something so heinous that you just, you know, like, this is horrible. Wasn't the case where they led her out into the woods and brutally murdered her?
1: That happens all the time.
2: That's what I'm saying. Yeah.
1: They're terrible cases like that.
2: I get. You know, like the Delphi. I mean, it's horrible, horrible. Mm-hmm. I mean, but, you know, I don't know. There's no less way of dying. I'm not just saying.
1: You're dead or you're not.
2: And yeah, it's either, it's just, I think the
1: I just don't know why they can't get that done a lot more easily than.
0: The whole lethal injection thing came about because,
1: it was supposed to be a more humane way.
0: Yeah, a more humane way.
1: And it's not really.
0: Put people to death. And yeah, it turns out it's.
1: Yeah. Go figure.
0: In terms of the military guy, I mean, yeah, he should be punished. Mm-hmm. You know, no doubt about that.
1: Yep.
0: I take exception with it being televised. I think that's crass. And also,
1: we just don't believe that.
0: Here's the other thing. You're going to incentivize people because, you know, people do these things sometimes because they know they'll get a lot of attention. And if they think they'll get a national execution, you know, that'll be, oh boy, I can really make a splash.
2: Yeah, 15 minutes of fame. Yeah. Everybody will look for it.
1: Oh boy. No easy answer, for sure.
2: No. And people are just texting, reiterating it. Yeah, it was Tennessee.
1: Tennessee. Okay, sorry. That's my bad. That's right. My mistake.
2: But no, I know what you're talking about in Texas. There's a documentary about how it came to be and how they decide on how someone gets put to death. And they were saying whether they should let the victim's families have a say in how they're put to death. And they were saying that, no, it should be by, you know, a peers, like a court.
1: Well, thankfully, now the victim's families get to make statements. Mm. I mean, they don't get to weigh in on the penalty, but they get to make statements and tell the court, you know, what this has done to their families. And I think that that's fantastic. Mm-hmm. Victims' families should always have that right.
2: What got me was on that same documentary. I can't remember what it was called. How many, it was an alarming number of how many executions are stopped right before they happen because of an appeal or a last minute something, or somebody runs into last minute, wait, stop, you know, because of something that came up or a new light
1: evidence
2: that, yeah, or a congressman. There was one of a congressman who weighed in and stopped it, and they were like, well, how does he get to do that? So it was really bizarre on how many people, like, literally hours before they're executed, it gets stopped or postponed.
1: Usually if there's a stay or if it gets stopped, there's a reason.
2: Yeah.
1: Like new evidence that's come to
2: light. That's what I'm saying. But there's an astonishing number of how many people.

0: people are sentenced to death that were stopped before it happened.
1: Because back in the day, you know, you'd be surprised in the history of our country how many people have been put to death for crimes that they did not commit. Mm. They used to just, you know, and that's happened for that happened for a very long time in this country. And, you know, there was always just a rush to judgment, and they would just snag somebody, and heck, sometimes they would just string them up, you know, right there. I mean, yeah. Old West, yeah. Look at all that kind of
0: Lynch
1: stuff.
0: Lynch mob. They just grab him and do it. Yeah. And they go, oops, wasn't him. Sorry.
1: Our bad.
0: Yeah. I remember in Tombstone on Boot Hill, there's a graveyard up there, and there's some things that say that. It's like, here lies Les Moore, shot with a .44, no less, no more. Mm-hmm. You know, and they're like little comedic. Right. And one was like, right beside each other, this guy killed this guy, this guy killed this guy, this guy killed this guy on accident. And it was like, it was just a strange thing. But somebody here's a text I'm going to read, and it's not us, somebody texted. It says, and I, you know, like I said, situational is kind of what I was trying to get at, but I don't understand why a woman who killed her roommate at 18 gets the death penalty when men who killed several women and hide their bodies for years get 60 to life.
1: Mm-hmm.
0: It's not consistent, so it's inconsistent. Women often get harsher and longer terms for drug use, and women often raped by male are not as punished as much, I think is what they're saying. They're saying women are...
1: Men aren't punished as much for... Well, I mean, look at this Cornell thing.
0: Yeah.
1: That's just vile. The more that you learn about that Cornell rape case, the worse it gets.
0: And the conversations are playing on the news about them talking about covering it up.
1: Oh, yeah.
0: You know, I was like...
1: It's terrible.
0: They have this, and it's even still a question.
1: Mm-hmm.
0: You know? Obviously, she was intoxicated, but I mean, still, just the fact that they were trying to, like, you know, damage control.
1: Her being intoxicated has nothing to do with her being assaulted.
0: No, that's what I'm saying. Yeah. It was obvious that she was, and she said, I was 10 shots in, mm-hmm. you know, whatever, and then they were like, hey. And then for them to have that conversation that was recorded of them trying to, you know, hey, you talk to her? Are they cool? You know, I mean, they mm-hmm. obviously. And that brings up another topic that I didn't want to bring it up with Ann for the Historical Society here yesterday, but I told you before the show about that new thing that they're doing for... somebody invented a nail polish.
1: Oh, yeah.
0: That girls in college and that can use and use your nail polish and dip in your drink. And if it changes to a certain color, then it's drugged.
1: It's some color changing nail polish that can detect drugs in a drink.
0: Like, you know,
1: the date rape drug.
0: Back in the day, it was called slipping them a Mickey or something like that, you know, or a malt, you know, and whatever. But I saw that and it showed a set of fingers, and it showed the one middle finger was turned orange, and her nails were like purple.
1: Mm-hmm.
0: And it was a sign that, hey, there's something in that drink. Don't drink it.
1: Right.
0: And it's like a thing. And I was like, not only is that, you know, a pretty good invention, but the fact that they have to have it.
1: Well,
0: you know, although that somebody, you know, that's a thing.
1: Mm-hmm.
0: I went to college. I never knew anybody did that. You know, that was just, you know, I don't know. To me, just, maybe I'm getting old.
1: Well, I mean.
0: Some things just seem so, wow, how'd we get here?
1: Women have to protect themselves. Rape is one of the most underreported crimes mm-hmm. because oftentimes, especially, it's not as bad now, but it used to be even worse. You know, women just weren't believed. People would say, oh, she was drunk. So that meant, oh, I guess she deserved it. No, they don't. Being drunk does not mean you should be raped by multiple men.
0: Oh, no.
1: Nope. Nope, nope, nope. You know, or look how she was dressed. I mean, so women just didn't come forward.
0: Just like that, what you expect, those kinds of things. Statements
1: the victim
0: are horrible.
1: Was turned into something, you know, that deserved what she got. And I that was just horrible.
0: Yeah.
1: And that happened to women historically. So rape is very underreported just for that reason.
0: Yeah.
1: So anything that can help protect women, I think, is awesome.
0: Yeah, I thought that was a pretty cool idea.
1: Yeah.
0: It was just nail polish to test your drink.
1: Yep.
0: So, I just can't imagine even considering doing anything like that to someone. You know, I mean, why would you want to if they, I don't get it. I'm going to stop there for myself in trouble. I don't understand.
1: I mean, you know,
0: I was raised by a very empowered woman.
1: Yep.
0: And I've loved a wonderful, empowered woman most of my life. And I just can't imagine, you know, being like that and you know, looking upon someone to want to do them harm in that way and not give a, you know, I can't imagine that. I can't wrap my mind around it, I guess what I'm saying.
1: Yep. All righty. We're going to go to line two real quick, and then we're going to talk to Pastor Charlie. Good morning. You're on the air. Who's this?
2: Good morning. It's Susie from Leora.
1: Hey, Susie. How are you?
2: I'm good. How about you guys?
1: Doing good. We are heading into the weekend, and I know a lot of people with a lot of things coming up, they are probably considering spa days. Tell them why they should consider Leora Spa.
0: Yeah, relax.
2: Right. Yeah. Well, one of the things we have going on right now is the hot stones with any 90-minute massage. So it's complimentary. It's a nice add-on.
1: Mm-hmm.
2: And then another thing we could talk about are the couples massages. Don't just have to be for romantic couples. But it's a good way to connect. It could be with your best friend, your mom, your daughter, anybody you'd like to share, you know, an experience with.
1: Yeah, your sister. I've done that before. It's fun.
2: Yeah, it's fun.
1: Because you can just... Well, you can tell them to shut up, or you're trying to relax, you know.
2: When your sister
1: keeps talking, it's like, hey, I'm trying to relax over here.
0: Simmer down now.
1: Yeah.
2: Well, speaking of that point, I mean, you can ask for them to be at the same time but in separate rooms or in the same room.
1: There you go. Separate rooms is probably the best for siblings, I would imagine.
2: I know, because when my sister and I get together, all we do is talk.
1: Yep, me too. But it is fun to do things like that together, to have a fun girls' day, and knowing mm-hmm. that you can go to a spa that can accommodate that, that's really nice.
2: Right, yeah. 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And we're also on Facebook and Instagram, and we're located inside Webster Plaza.
1: All righty, so get over there and see him today. Go ahead. Where are you at in Webster Plaza?
2: The address is 4027 South Webster Street here in Kokomo.
1: You can't miss him.
0: Easy to find.
1: Great hours on Saturday, too, so make sure you get in there and see the crew at Leora Spa. Susie, thanks so much. Have a great weekend.
2: You too. Thank you. Bye-bye.
1: Bye-bye. All righty, I'm going to talk to Pastor Charlie, who is standing by. Good morning.
3: Hey, good morning, guys. Hey. You guys having fun?
0: Oh, yeah. Can't contain myself. Yeah.
3: JR.
1: So much.
3: Hey, man, I love the sarcasm. I love it, man. I don't know if anybody else heard that, but I heard it loud and clear.
0: Sorry.
3: Fantastic. Yeah, it's just a blast. We can't wait to have another one.
1: Yeah. We strayed away from a normal light Friday
3: kind of
1: topic.
3: Yeah, you guys are keeping it kind of heavy on the whole, hey, how should we kill people? When should we kill people talk?
1: Yeah, there's just a lot of it in the news here lately. We were just trying to see what folks thought about it.
0: You know, of all the things to mess up.
3: Yeah, dude. I mean, you had one job, bro.
0: Exactly.
3: You had one job. I mean, you know, people do it all the time by accident. I mean, you can't get it right on purpose.
1: Right.
3: I mean, what are we doing?
1: It just seems very strange that doesn't happen.
3: Oh, man. It's just crazy. It's just crazy, you know. And, it's a shame. I mean, it really is, you know. But, hey, you know, it's one of those things, you know. I'm going to just kind of divert to the Bible and just say, I think we should just do, you know, the Bible talks about it in Genesis, I think it's 9 or something. It's Noah's covenant about he who sheds innocent blood, you know, his blood should be taken. That's where we get capital punishment from, you know, and that's still in effect according to the Bible, you know what I'm saying? So, you know, but then there's a whole definition of what is innocent. You know what I mean?
0: Yeah.
3: So you get into all kinds of stuff, but
1: lots of gray areas.
3: I mean, I mean, I think when it's gray, you have to be careful. Mm-hmm. I think when it's I think I heard this from, and I'm a name drop, I guess, a little bit, but Marty Talbert, he used to, you know, he's a retired state police guy, and he's a great guy, and he was sheriff, you know, and I think he told me, and I could get it wrong a little bit, but he said he thinks that capital punishment should be, I think he uses certain, sure, and swift. I think that's the words he used. You know what I mean? Yep. You should be certain that it's the right person. You should be sure that you're going to obviously do the job. Hello, Tennessee. Mm-hmm. And then it should be swift. We shouldn't be waiting 25 years to do all that stuff. Exactly. You know what I mean? So, you know, I think that was the wording he used.
0: Yeah, like fatten them up, fatten them up before you do it. Whatever. I don't get that.
3: Yeah.
0: That's weird.
3: Yeah, yeah. I don't get all that. But, you know, and different laws in different states, people do different things, you know, so, you know, but I'm with you. I feel bad hitting a squirrel running across the road. It's dang, I tried to dodge that dude. You know what I mean?
1: A little bitty one ran out.
0: Especially in your roadster
1: day.
0: Because it's only like 2 inches off the ground.
3: Dude, hey, let me tell you something. Let me tell you who the worst person is, and I'm gonna tell on her. And anybody that knows her, you can give her a hard time and tell her daddy said so. All right? My daughter drives a little Honda Civic. Yeah, Honda Civic. I'm telling you, when she bought that car, it had every piece of plastic underneath the car. Every piece of plastic was there, attached, totally functioning normal. I don't think there's a piece of plastic underneath her car left. She has ran over every animal, everything. She calls me one day. I kid you not. This is no joke. So she calls me one day, and she's like, hey, Dad, you got to come. I'm over by Solidarity on Southway. And she's like, you got to come. There's something under my car. I'm like, okay. So I drive over there. We actually pulled right by the Solidarity parking lot. And I look, and there's a cone, like a full-sized orange cone underneath her car. And I go, Whitney, where did you get the cone? You look down the street a couple miles, there's a construction there. I go, did you not see the cone? I mean, how did you end up with the cone? I had to drive her in the grass back up to get the cone out from underneath the car.
1: Stop.
3: I was like, my word. How did you not see the cone? I just, whatever. She's a hoot, man. She's my daughter.
1: She's like JR watching sports on her phone. So.
3: Yeah. There's probably a lot of truth to that right there.
0: But they scored.
3: It's so funny. Just the other day, she came over and I had to jack her car up and zip tie some of the plastic underneath her car to the bottom of the vehicle because it's like flapping in the wind. It's like, Whitney, what are you doing? You're just hitting everything. Next time she just needs like I'm talking like a military grade Hummer. So that way, if she hits anything, she destroys it and not the car. You know? Anyway,
0: that's great.
3: Fun. So it's life. You guys know how that is. It's just life. So
0: it reminds me of that commercial, though. It's like an auto insurance commercial where the mom comes out and there's a teenage boy standing there and the car is actually on its top in the driveway. And she's like, how? And he's like, it's one of those how did it get upside down? That's great.
3: Absolutely, man. Absolutely. It's one of those things where, hey, don't even ask, you know, don't even ask. Just be like, well, all right, we'll make adjustments here.
0: Kidding.
3: That's great.
0: Well, hey, how about a nice prayer? We got a lot going on this weekend and, you know, all the negative talk about some of the things, but everybody needs a good lift.
3: Oh, man, here's the truth, and you guys all know this. You've lived on the planet long enough with me to know this. There's always something to be mad about. There's always something to be upset about. Yeah. But you can't focus on that. Focus on what's good. Focus on the good things. You know what I mean? Focus on your family and the life that God's given you and the things that you can do. And, you know, 20 years from now, you'll regret spending all your time worrying about that, and you'll wish you had a good body and your body working, and you know, the aches and pains you wish weren't there, you know. So live today and go have fun today and do good today.
1: Yep.
3: You know what I mean? So, you know, but that's just my whole thing. So we're going to pray. I'm going to pray for farmers, too. I know they're still at it. Mm-hmm. You know, they're trying to get the fields in. And hopefully people are safe on the roads. And I know we got those little creatures that hopefully I'm going to get me one this fall. But the deer running around, you know, and just people need to be careful and all that. So,
1: your daughter might help you out with that.
0: There's one on the road by my house you can have.
3: JR, I seen that.
0: Did you see it? That's a good sized doe.
3: Yeah, I did.
0: That's a good sized doe on the
3: side. Yeah, that's pretty good. Yeah, and I don't get it, guys. Right in the middle of town.
0: Yep.
3: I mean, you can't get it. I mean, it's right in the middle. How did that deer end up there? But, hey, whatever, man. You never know.
0: Like I said, I see him on the golf course out there trying to cross Lincoln Road right there. I had one jump right over my hood, and I'm always scared because I was always taught, well, there's one, there's more. So that one I saw, when it jumped over my hood, the first thing I did was hit my brakes and wait for the rest of them. I'm like, okay, where they at?
3: Yeah.
0: And I mean, all I saw was hoofs in the bottom. I'm like, wow. Just right over me.
3: Yeah.
0: Right on Lincoln Road, right beside American Legion Golf Course. So, I mean, it's right in the middle of town.
3: There's a whole bunch of us that would rather not hit them with a car, but hit them with something else, if you get my vibe.
0: Yeah. Right.
3: You know what I mean?
0: Yeah. Oh, yeah.
3: So we're going to do what we can. You know what I mean? So, but hey, let's pray. Right. So let's pray. Here we go. Father, we just come before you. We thank you for all that you're doing in our life. And Lord, we know there's a lot of negative, but Lord, let us focus on the positive. Let us focus on the things that bring life, love, and value to everyone, everywhere, God. And I just thank you for blessing the people, blessing the entire WWKI listening audience. Pray that you would bless them, touch them, watch over our community, continue to grow our community, bring good jobs here. And Lord, I just pray that you would watch over our farmers as they get out in the field and they work hard to get in the harvest, Lord, and protect them, lead them, guide them. Father, we ask that you'd watch over cars and as people drive, as they move deer around and as they get the equipment onto the road. I pray that everybody be watching out for each other, Lord, and be patient with each other as they travel. And we just thank you for watching over our community, lead and guide all of our local leaders. And Lord, we just thank you for blessing all that we do, Lord, lead and guide us. And Lord, bless JR, Tammy, Nick, and all the entire WWKI staff. In Jesus' name, amen.
1: Amen.
0: Amen. Amen.
1: Right. Well, thank you so much, Pastor Charlie.
3: Guys.
1: We appreciate you.
3: Yeah.
1: Have a great weekend.
3: Absolutely.
0: And no swan dives out of tree stands, all right?
3: Hey, no swan. No way, man. Not doing that. I got it. Today, I'm gonna work on my garage door. My garage door cable broke, on my garage door. So I'm going to work on that today, and hopefully, I'll only be about 3 foot up in the air, so I should be fine.
1: Right. Those springs should be left to a professional. I'll just say that right now.
3: I don't know. I'm an expert. I watched YouTube. I'll be fine.
1: All righty.
3: I'm just kidding.
1: Good luck, Pastor Charlie.
0: All right.
1: See you, man.
3: They want to pray for me. No.
1: Yeah, for sure. Right. Well, have a good one. Be careful.
0: Right. Thanks, Charlie.
3: We'll see you guys.
1: Bye-bye.
3: Bye.
1: Hey, and don't forget that meeting tomorrow with Digital Realty is happening at Big Ben. Is that 2 to 4, I believe, tomorrow?
0: Yeah, right down there on Jefferson?
1: Uh-huh.
0: Yeah, okay, big game.
1: Yeah, pretty sure that's at 2, from 2 to 4 p.m.
0: I'm pretty sure we're not done with that topic either.
1: The
0: data center, yeah.
1: But if you have questions, get out there tomorrow and
0: all right.
1: Ask them. All righty, guys, we will see you tomorrow morning at Indiana Heartland for the big kids Halloween bash, the big Bucks Kids Club Halloween bash. It's always a lot of fun.
0: I'm going racing.
1: You're going racing. We've got another keyword coming up at 11.
0: And 2 and 6.
1: Nick's got one at 6. So make sure that you're listening for all those chances to win today. We'll see you back here Monday morning, bright and early. Till then, boy.
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6: ABC News, I'm Dave Packer. Just under 500,000 customers without power in the hurricane zone across Florida, Alabama, Georgia, Mississippi, and Louisiana. Governor Ron DeSantis saying that Hurricane Isaias made landfall on the Florida Panhandle near Destin at about 9:30 Friday night. He issued this warning.
7: If you have a generator, do not run your generator where the exhaust goes inside your home. That generator has to be outside your home, and the exhaust has to go so that does not accumulate in an enclosed area.
6: Meanwhile, on the West Coast, tropical storm warning issued for Mexico's Baja California as tropical storm Rachel approaches. With record high prices, President Trump says the U.S. is going to buy diesel fuel from Russia. Ukraine's President Zelensky says it's only going to help buy more time for Russia's war with Ukraine. One of the NFL's most iconic player head coaches has died. Beloved Chicago Bears legend Mike Ditka, dead at 86. This is ABC News.
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1: This is the KI forecast from the McCool's Flooring Weather Center.
2: Partly sunny today with a high near 80. Showers likely tonight, mainly overnight. It's going to be mostly cloudy with a low in the upper 50s. Showers likely tomorrow morning before 8, then mostly cloudy on Sunday with a high in the low 70s. Mostly sunny on Monday. We'll have a high in the low 80s.
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London, Paris, paradise. But ain't got much memory. 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
1: This is the KI forecast from the McCool's Flooring Weather Center.
2: Partly sunny today with a high near 80. Showers likely tonight, mainly overnight. It's going to be mostly cloudy with a low in the upper 50s. Showers likely tomorrow morning before 8, then mostly cloudy on Sunday with a high in the low 70s. Mostly sunny on Monday. We'll have a high in the low 80s.
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1: ABC News, I'm Dave Packer. After making landfall as a Category 2, Hurricane Isaias is moving over the western Florida panhandle with damaging winds and flash flooding threat that's spreading inland. Governor Ron DeSantis says wind shear weakened the hurricane from a Category 3 storm before landfall, although strong winds and heavy rainfall remain significant threats.
2: Buckle down at this point. Don't be getting out on the roads. The winds are strong. There's going to be a lot of water that's going to be flowing. You are absolutely going to see flash flooding that's going to occur all throughout the region. And so just hunker down. Let the storm pass.
1: Meanwhile, on the West Coast, tropical storm warning issued for the east part of Mexico's Baja California as tropical storm Rachel approaches on track to make landfall near Tijuana. Iran-backed Houthis are claiming responsibility for a deadly missile strike on Saudi Arabia's main airport in Riyadh. Three Saudi citizens were killed. This is ABC News.
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1: This is the KI forecast from the McCool's Flooring Weather Center.
2: Partly sunny today with a high near 80. Showers likely tonight, mainly overnight. It's going to be mostly cloudy with a low in the upper 50s. Showers likely tomorrow morning before 8, then mostly cloudy on Sunday with a high in the low 70s. Mostly sunny on Monday. We'll have a high in the low 80s.
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1: He's a ranch hand in a pinch, man. 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

0: 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How's it going? 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
2: Partly sunny today with a high near 80. Showers likely tonight, mainly overnight. It's going to be mostly cloudy with a low in the upper 50s. Showers likely tomorrow morning before 8, then mostly cloudy on Sunday with a high in the low 70s. Mostly sunny on Monday. We'll have a high in the low 80s.
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1: ABC News, I'm Dave Packer. Just under 500,000 customers without power in the hurricane zone across Florida, Alabama, Georgia, Mississippi, and Louisiana. Governor Ron DeSantis saying that Hurricane Isaias made landfall on the Florida panhandle near Destin at about 9:30 Friday night. He issued this warning.
2: If you have a generator, do not run your generator where the exhaust goes inside your home. That generator has to be outside your home, and the exhaust has to go so that that does not accumulate in an enclosed area.
1: Meanwhile, on the West Coast, tropical storm warning issued for Mexico's Baja California as tropical storm Rachel approaches. With record high prices, President Trump says the U.S. is going to buy diesel fuel from Russia. Ukraine's President Zelensky says it's only going to help buy more time for Russia's war with Ukraine. One of the NFL's most iconic player head coaches has died. Beloved Chicago Bears legend Mike Ditka, dead at 86. This is ABC News.
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0: 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Hey, it's Kenny. 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
1: This is the KI forecast from the McCool's Flooring Weather Center.
2: Partly sunny today with a high near 80. Showers likely tonight, mainly overnight. It's going to be mostly cloudy with a low in the upper 50s. Showers likely tomorrow morning before 8, then mostly cloudy on Sunday with a high in the low 70s. Mostly sunny on Monday. We'll have a high in the low 80s.
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0: 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How's it going? 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
2: Partly sunny today with a high near 80. Showers likely tonight, mainly overnight. It's going to be mostly cloudy with a low in the upper 50s. Showers likely tomorrow morning before 8, then mostly cloudy on Sunday with a high in the low 70s. Mostly sunny on Monday. We'll have a high in the low 80s.
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But the flow we were feeling was real. Neither one of us looking for three little words, unless those three words were do not disturb. Check out was supposed to be noon, but we slept until three.

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1: ABC News, I'm Dave Packer. After making landfall as a Category 2, Hurricane Isaias is moving over the western Florida panhandle with damaging winds and flash flooding threat that's spreading inland. Governor Ron DeSantis says wind shear weakened the hurricane from a Category 3 storm before landfall, although strong winds and heavy rainfall remain significant threats.
2: Buckle down at this point. Don't be getting out on the roads. The winds are strong. There's going to be a lot of water that's going to be flowing. You are absolutely going to see flash flooding that's going to occur all throughout the region. And so just hunker down. Let the storm pass.
1: Meanwhile, on the West Coast, tropical storm warning issued for the east part of Mexico's Baja California as tropical storm Rachel approaches on track to make landfall near Tijuana. Iran-backed Houthis are claiming responsibility for a deadly missile strike on Saudi Arabia's main airport in Riyadh. Three Saudi citizens were killed. This is ABC News.
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0: Mid-Country 100.5 KI. How you doing? 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
1: This is the KI forecast from the McCool's Flooring Weather Center.
2: Partly sunny today with a high near 80. Showers likely tonight, mainly overnight. It's going to be mostly cloudy with a low in the upper 50s. Showers likely tomorrow morning before 8, then mostly cloudy on Sunday with a high in the low 70s. Mostly sunny on Monday. We'll have a high in the low 80s.
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0: 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How's it going? 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
2: Partly sunny today with a high near 80. Showers likely tonight, mainly overnight. It's going to be mostly cloudy with a low in the upper 50s. Showers likely tomorrow morning before 8, then mostly cloudy on Sunday with a high in the low 70s. Mostly sunny on Monday. We'll have a high in the low 80s.
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7: 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Here's Larry Young. Hey, yeah.

0: Hit Country 100.5 KI, Morgan Wallen with Don't We. JR here. Hope you're enjoying your day. And we got a lot of stuff to talk about this morning. You got me till about 10 o'clock. Tammy's going to be broadcasting live a little later on while Nick's on. And we're going to talk all about the events calendar, mail call, contests, and sports and things like that. So make sure you keep it right here. Once again, you got me till 10.
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0: 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Luke Bryan with Crash My Party. TR here, and folks, make sure you check that events calendar. We got a lot of stuff going on today. Onward Christian Church having a chicken noodle supper tonight from 4:30 to 7. Also, a little later on today, Tammy will be broadcasting live from Indiana Heartland Federal Credit Union as they have their costume contest for their Bucks Fall Festival, and that is located at 402 South Berkeley Road. Make sure you get over there. And another night of racing out of Kokomo Speedway tonight. The Clash continues, so one of many events going on, and Curtain Call will have another production of Mean Girls goes on today. So once again, check that events calendar, and I'm sure you'll find something that appeals to you.
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0: Your KI forecast for today, partly sunny and 79 we're trying to get to. And then maybe a few clouds rolling through, it says. So we'll see. Overnight tonight, 60% chance of showers, though, with 57. Tomorrow, 60% chance of showers, 72. And back to work Monday, Columbus Day, 83 and sunshine. Right now, here's Coe Wetzel and Jesse Murph with High Road.

0: Hit Country 100.5 KI Jelly with another inspirational song. There is Hands Up. TR here in case you missed mail call. Yesterday we talked all about the botched execution and the one coming up with the firing squad from the guy from Fort Hood, and then all kinds of different things about upcoming events. And we talked about sports, things like that, and things that are socially okay now that didn't used to be. So Pastor Charlie called in and prayed for us as well. Make sure you check out the podcast or stream wherever you get yours. It's on our Facebook page, and we'll be back in Monday morning on Columbus Day with a weekend recap.
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1: ABC News, I'm Dave Packer. After making landfall as a Category 2, Hurricane Isaias is moving over the western Florida panhandle with damaging winds and flash flooding threat that's spreading inland. Governor Ron DeSantis says wind shear weakened the hurricane from Category 3 storm before landfall, although strong winds and heavy rainfall remain significant threats.
2: Buckle down at this point. Don't be getting out on the roads. The winds are strong. There's going to be a lot of water that's going to be flowing. You are absolutely going to see flash flooding that's going to occur all throughout the region. And so just hunker down. Let the storm pass.
1: Meanwhile, on the West Coast, tropical storm warning issued for the east part of Mexico's Baja California as tropical storm Rachel approaches on track to make landfall near Tijuana. Iran-backed Houthis are claiming responsibility for a deadly missile strike on Saudi Arabia's main airport in Riyadh. Three Saudi citizens were killed. This is ABC News.
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0: Mid-Country, 100.5 KI, Josh Turner, the baritone there with Your Man. You know, that song was written by Chris Stapleton, one of many songs he wrote that a lot of people didn't know about. He wrote Drink a Beer by Luke Bryan, and he's written a lot of other songs that you might not even know about it, including a lot of his songs as well, or most of his songs anyway. 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
1: 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Just play the game one way. You hit a ball in the gap, run. 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

0: 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JR here, hope you're enjoying your day. 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

From the McCool's Flooring Weather Center, your CAT forecast for today. Mostly cloudy and 79 now, it says. Overnight tonight, 60% chance of showers and 57. Tomorrow, 60% chance of rain, 72. And then Columbus Day, Monday, 83 and mostly sunny. Right now, here's the new one from Shaboozy and Kevin Powers. It's called Move On.

0: 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Just do fun stuff.
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0: 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I like that one. That's her new one. Megan Maroney with Medicine. See y'all here. 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
1: ABC News, I'm Chuck Severson. The hurricane that hit the Gulf Coast overnight is downgraded to tropical storm strength. More than a foot of rain has fallen in some areas. There are over 750,000 power outages across the wide storm area. Rain, thunderstorms, tornadoes, and flash flooding possible to the Carolinas, Tennessee, and Kentucky. Storm surge could be bad in the Florida Panhandle, says Brian Trasher, Vice President, United Cajun Army.
2: It tends to be more rural, but sometimes as the surge retreats back to the Gulf, those waterways crest and sometimes flood homes and trap people.
1: Southern California and the Mexican Pacific coast are in the path of Tropical Storm Rachel, forecast to start hitting this evening. A federal judge has barred the government from deporting a man, an undocumented immigrant, shot Thursday by an ICE agent in New York City. Immigration advocates asked for the move. SpaceX's Falcon 9 rocket launched with 21 data satellites for the U.S. military overnight. This is ABC News.
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0: 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I'm doing this thing that is killing me. And you know, a lot of folks were really surprised when he got Album of the Year. A lot of folks were kind of like, what? Well, listen to it, because I'm telling you what, he is really growing on me. I like his style. He's got his very own unique way of doing things, kind of like a Dwight Yoakam with a newer twist on it, but it's really, really cool. I like it, so make sure you check out the whole album. 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

0: Hit Country 100.5 KI. There's Hudson Westbrook with Painted You Pretty. Hey, make sure you tune in a little bit later on today. Tammy's going to be broadcasting live here in a little while from 10 to noon, by the way, out at Indiana Heartland Federal Credit Union for their Bucksball Festival. But from 4 to 7, the Classic Country Show will feature the Silver Fox, Charlie Rich, which I know very little about. So you always learn something. Hopefully I'm going to be on a boat right about then. So we'll be having it cranked up to hear about Charlie Rich on the Classic Country Show today at 4.
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0: Your KF forecast for today. Mostly cloudy, 79. Overnight tonight, 60% chance of rain, 57. Tomorrow, 60% chance of rain and 72. And Monday, back to work for most of us, Columbus Day, 83 and mostly sunny. So there you have it. Right now, here's Riley Green with The Worst

0: Hit Country 100.5 KILL Langley with Choosing Texas. T.R. here to case Miss Mail Call. Yesterday, we talked about the botched execution, and we talked about the one that's coming up for a firing squad in Texas. And we talked about things that are socially acceptable now that didn't used to be. And also, Pastor Charlie called in with a nice prayer for us, so we did that. And then Monday, Kaylee Pemberton will be in. Tuesday, Sheriff Asher's coming in. And Wednesday will be Sell a Day on Mail Call. So don't miss it. And I know I got a car for sale.
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1: ABC News, I'm Chuck Sievertson. The hurricane slamming into the Gulf Coast overnight is downgraded to tropical storm strength, but its threat continues. There are over 750,000 power outages from Atlanta to Mississippi to Alabama and Florida. In Pensacola Beach, ABC's Stephanie Ramos.
2: The storm now weakening as it moves inland. Isaias still expected to bring 8 inches of rain, even more to some parts of southern Alabama, Georgia, and the Florida Panhandle through this weekend.
1: Southern California and the Mexican Pacific Coast are in the path of Tropical Storm Rachel, forecast to start hitting this evening. A federal judge has barred the government from deporting a man, an undocumented immigrant, shot Thursday by an ICE agent in New York City. Immigration advocates asked for the move. SpaceX's Falcon 9 rocket blasted off with 21 data satellites for the U.S. military overnight and landing back at California's Vandenberg Space Force Base. This is ABC News.
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0: Hit Country, 100.5 KI. Luke Bryan there, where she's country, and she knows it. And, you know, there are a bunch of Luke Bryan corn mazes out there. A lot of folks are talking about all the ones tribute to Dolly Parton, but Luke Bryan's got quite a few of his own, and he's always trying to help out farmers and doing things like that, so make sure you check it out. And speaking of corn mazes, we got all kinds of stuff going on, folks. Kendall Farms, Keller Farms, Price Pumpkin Patch, there's so many others out there. So get on out and enjoy it, and check our events page for all the details on all of those, and keep it right here on KI for more info.
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0: 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That's just a real good country song. Well written. The House That Built Me, Miranda. JR here, and make sure you join Tammy 10 to noon today. 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

From the McCool Flooring Weather Center, your KF forecast for today, mostly cloudy and upper 70s. Overnight tonight, 60% chance of showers, 57. Tomorrow, 60% chance of those showers and 72. And Monday back to work, I'll get it. Mostly sunny and 83 on your Columbus Day, and could see some more thunderstorms by Tuesday. We'll keep an eye on that. Right now, here's Megan Maroney with True Song. 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

0: Hit Country 100.5 KI, Kenny Chesney with Carry On. Kenny Chesney rented out a stadium to practice his new tour that he's going on, and he says he's added a few more things to it. He always carries with him a marlin that he caught ocean fishing, and I guess for some reason they wouldn't let him have it for a while, but he said, nope, it's going back on tour with him again, kind of a good luck charm, and they have it so the crowd can see the whole thing, but he's practicing his show. He said, we got to get it together before they do another stadium tour. And it's kind of hard to believe how long he's been around and still packing stadiums like he does. So there you go. 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And I do a news blast Monday through Friday at 1:30 right here on KI.
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1: ABC News, I'm Chuck Sievertson. Weakening a now former hurricane, but still packing a powerful threat of tornadoes, flooding, and wind damage from the Gulf Coast to Tennessee and the Carolinas and Pensacola Beach, Florida. ABC's Stephanie Ramos.
2: Hurricane Isaias slamming the Gulf Coast overnight, leaving behind downed trees, widespread power outages, and damage scattered across the area.
1: There are over 750,000 power outages in the storm area. In the path of Tropical Storm Rachel, forecast to start hitting this evening, are Southern California and the Mexican Pacific Coast. Granting a victory to immigration advocates, a federal judge has barred the government from deporting a man, an undocumented immigrant, shot Thursday by an ICE agent in New York City. Ukraine will not stop attacking Russia's oil refineries following President Trump's deal with Vladimir Putin to release Russian diesel fuels, as a source close to the matter to ABC News. This is ABC News.
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0: 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Cole Swindell with She Had Me at Heads Carolina. TR here. Hope you're enjoying your day. 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You don't have to be a member. 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

0: Russell Dickerson with Happened to Me. JR here. Hope you're enjoying your day. And speaking of today, let's check the forecast. Mostly cloudy, 79. We're going to try to get to today. Overnight tonight, 60% chance of showers and 57. Tomorrow, 60% chance of showers, 72. And back to work Monday for some of us. Columbus Day, 83 and sunshine. So not too shabby from the McCool Flooring Weather Center. There's your forecast. We're going to slowly, like I said, make our way to upper 70s. Lots of stuff going on. Get out and enjoy it.
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0: All right, I'm going to put a pole in my hand and do some floating around, take in the Classic Country Show a little later on. I'm going to learn a lot about Charlie Rich and then head back out to Kokomo Speedway tonight for night number two of the Kokomo Clash. So lots of stuff happening. Have a great rest of your weekend. I'll talk to y'all bright and early tomorrow morning.
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1: ABC News, I'm Chuck Sievertson. Getting weaker but becoming a big rain soaker through the weekend, a now former hurricane that slammed into the Gulf Coast overnight, with threatening tornadoes, flooding, and wind damage from the Gulf Coast to Tennessee and the Carolinas, then up the Mid-Atlantic and Northeast by later tomorrow. Florida Governor Ron DeSantis.
2: There were wind gusts of up to 116 miles per hour near Santa Rosa Sound and over 100 miles an hour near Pensacola.
1: There are over 750,000 power outages in the storm area. Granting a request from immigration advocates, a federal judge has barred the government from deporting a man, an undocumented immigrant, shot Thursday by an ICE agent in New York City. A source close to the matter tells ABC News Ukraine will not stop attacking Russia's oil refineries following President Trump's deal with Vladimir Putin to release Russian diesel fuel. This is ABC News.
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17: Partly sunny today with a high near 80. Showers likely tonight, mainly overnight. It's going to be mostly cloudy with a low in the upper 50s. Showers likely tomorrow morning before 8, then mostly cloudy on Sunday with a high in the low 70s. Mostly sunny on Monday. We'll have a high in the low 80s.
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1: Hey everybody, this is Kenny Chesney, and this is my new song, Remember Me That Way. It's your music plus.
0: Kenny Chesney on his perfect day on the road.
1: I would grab a couple of the band guys. We always go work out somewhere. And especially in a stadium market, we'll go to that team's facility to work out. I will come back. My production assistant, Jill, will bring me probably a turkey burger and some greens to eat. And then I will sit in my sauna, had this two-person sauna built in a road case, and I have a big ice tub out there on the road. So after that, in the afternoons, I usually do about four rounds of heat and ice. And then I just like to put music on, and I put my headphones on, and I just listen to anything. And I just kind of isolate and insulate myself on the bus until it's time to start seeing people.

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2: He's a ranch hand in a pinch, man. 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A cast iron skillet swinging lid flipper. 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

0: want my horse back.
1: Cody Johnson on Hit Country 100.5 KI. Hey, what's going on? This is Nick. It's a beautiful day in KI Country. Great day to head over to Indiana Heartland Federal Credit Union, see what Tammy's up to.
2: 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I can't believe it's been a year since we've done this, but it's time for the Bucks Kids Club Big Halloween Bash. Kelsey, we're here at Indiana Heartland Credit Union. 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
3: So we have Bucks Annual Fall Festival. 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
2: bring the kids, because there's going to be a costume contest, and that's coming up at 11 o'clock, and that's open to everybody, right?
3: Yes, the costume contest is open to everyone. 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
2: Ooh, that's very exciting. 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It's a great program. So make sure you come on in and see us, Indiana Heartland FCU. We are located on South Berkeley Road, 402?
3: Yep.
2: How about that? After all these years, I finally remember. Come on out and see us. I'm Tammy Lively with Kelsey for 100.5 KI.
4: This is the KI forecast from the McCool's Flooring Weather Center.
1: Partly sunny today with a high near 80. Showers likely tonight, mainly overnight. It's going to be mostly cloudy with a low in the upper 50s. Showers likely tomorrow morning before 8th, and mostly cloudy on Sunday with a high in the low 70s. Mostly sunny on Monday. We'll have a high in the low 80s.
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0: the right song at the right time. It can make you dance and make you cry. 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

0: Jason Aldean, Hit Country 100.5 KI. Good afternoon. I'm Nick. Thanks for coming along. We'll check the KI forecast again after the break, right after we see what Tammy's up to out at Indiana Heartland Federal Credit Union.
1: Hey, we're here at Indiana Heartland Federal Credit Union. Kelsey's with me. It's the Bucks Kids Club big fall event. This is a big Halloween party, and it's a great chance for the kiddos to test drive their outfits, isn't it?
2: Oh, yes. We are so excited. Everyone looks so good. They're so creative.
1: They are. They're so creative. And parents, we want to make sure that when you're coming in, because at 11 o'clock sharp is when the costume contest begins, we want you to make sure that you know we have plenty of parking across the street. Little growth here at Indiana Heartland. So you might see some cones out there, but don't worry about that. Just park across the street, bring your kiddos on over, and there's so much for them today. Not just candy, Hog Heaven's here.
2: Hog Heaven is here. We have a coupon for every kid to get a free nacho fry with cheese or chips with cheese, and then we have $2 off for every adult to have a coupon too.
1: 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Plus, the kids are going to get big prizes if they win that contest today.
2: Yes, they will. The Buck Cash. It's real money, so everyone knows. We call it Bucks Cash, but it's going in a savings account for them, so it's awesome.
1: So you want to make sure you get in and join us today. This is a great fall event. It's kind of the kickoff to the whole Halloween season here in the area, so stop by and see us. Indiana Heartland FCU, located very easy to find, 402 South Berkeley Road, right here in Kokomo. I'm Tammy, along with Kelsey, for 100.5 KI.
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1: Partly sunny today with a high near 80. Showers likely tonight, mainly overnight. It's going to be mostly cloudy with a low in the upper 50s. Showers likely tomorrow morning before 8, then mostly cloudy on Sunday with a high in the low 70s. Mostly sunny on Monday. We'll have a high in the low 80s.
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1: ABC News, I'm Chuck Sievertson. Two regional officials say the airport in the Saudi Arabian capital has been attacked again. They say air traffic stopped and the airport evacuated. Iran-backed Houthi rebels claiming responsibility for previous airport attacks this week. One death in Florida and over 800,000 power outages reported from this. The former hurricane getting weaker but is still a threat through the weekend for tens of millions, slamming into the Gulf Coast overnight. Now threatening tornadoes, flooding, and wind damage from the coast to Tennessee and the Carolinas, heading north to the northeast. Granting a request of immigration advocates, a federal judge has barred the government from deporting an undocumented immigrant shot Thursday by an ICE agent in New York City. Ukraine will not stop attacking Russia's oil refineries, despite President Trump's deal with Vladimir Putin to release Russian diesel, says a source close to the matter. This is ABC News.
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10: A forecast from the McCool's Flooring Weather Center.
13: Partly sunny today with a high near 80. Showers likely tonight, mainly overnight. It's going to be mostly cloudy with a low in the upper 50s. Showers likely tomorrow morning before 8, then mostly cloudy on Sunday with a high in the low 70s. Mostly sunny on Monday, we'll have a high in the low 80s.
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0: Jacob Hackworth on Hit Country 100.5 KI. Hey, what's going on? This is Nick. Beautiful Saturday in KI Country. Great day to head over to Indiana Heartland Federal Credit Union and see what Tammy's up to.
1: This is the KI forecast from the McCool's Flooring Weather Center.
0: Partly sunny today with a high near 80. Showers likely tonight, mainly overnight. It's going to be mostly cloudy with a low in the upper 50s. Showers likely tomorrow morning before 8, then mostly cloudy on Sunday with a high in the low 70s. Mostly sunny on Monday. We'll have a high in the low 80s.
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0: Russell Dickerson on Hit Country 100.5 KI. Good morning, I'm Nick. Thanks for coming along. We'll take another peek at that KI forecast after the break. Right now, we're checking back in with Tammy out at Indiana Heartland Federal Credit Union.
1: Good morning. 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

0: This is the KI forecast from the McCool's Flooring Weather Center.
1: Partly sunny today with a high near 80. Showers likely tonight, mainly overnight. It's going to be mostly cloudy with a low in the upper 50s. Showers likely tomorrow morning before 8, then mostly cloudy on Sunday with a high in the low 70s. Mostly sunny on Monday. We'll have a high in the low 80s.
0: The right song at the right time. It can make you dance and make you cry. The soundtrack to your life.
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1: 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Amen
0: to that. Can't get enough. 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

Carly Pearce featuring Riley Green on Hit Country 100.5 KI. Hey, this is Nick. We've got national news and the KI forecast for you at the top of the hour.

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5: ABC News, I'm Chuck Sievertson. Breaking news, Krista Pike, who survived a botched execution in Tennessee, has been discharged from the hospital. There appears to be a possible new front in the Iran war in Saudi Arabia, with another suspected attack today by Iran-backed Houthi rebels of the airport in the Saudi Arabian capital. It was evacuated, say, two regional officials. 2 days ago, three Saudi citizens, including a pilot, were killed at the airport in Riyadh. At least two deaths and over 800,000 power outages in the southeast are reported from this former hurricane that hit the Gulf Coast overnight. It's weakening, but is still a threat, moving north to Tennessee, the Carolinas toward the northeast. Montgomery, Alabama Mayor Stephen Reed.
6: We have a few thousand people who are still without power, but we had less than 6 inches of rain.
5: Southern California and the Mexican Pacific coast are in the path of Tropical Storm Rachel tonight. This is ABC News.
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8: This is the KI forecast from the McCool's Flooring Weather Center.
9: Partly sunny today with a high near 80. Showers likely tonight, mainly overnight. It's going to be mostly cloudy with a low in the upper 50s. Showers likely tomorrow morning before 8, then mostly cloudy on Sunday with a high in the low 70s. Mostly sunny on Monday. We'll have a high in the low 80s.
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0: Morgan Wallen on Hit Country 100.5 KI. What's going on? This is Nick. Hope you're having a great Saturday. Grand Theft Auto 6 comes out November 19th and will have in-game podcasts and at least six radio stations that players can listen to. 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Once again, GTA 6 comes out November 19th.
1: This is the KI forecast from the McCool's Flooring Weather Center.
0: Partly sunny today with a high near 80. Showers likely tonight, mainly overnight. It's going to be mostly cloudy with a low in the upper 50s. Showers likely tomorrow morning before 8, then mostly cloudy on Sunday with a high in the low 70s. Mostly sunny on Monday. We'll have a high in the low 80s.
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0: Hit Country 100.5 KI. What's going on? This is Nick. Hope you're having a great Saturday. We'll check the KI forecast after the break. Just a reminder, the Digital Realty Community Open House is happening today from 2 to 4 at Big Ben Coffee at the corner of Jefferson and Phillips here in Kokomo. The city encourages residents to attend this community open house on its proposed Kokomo Data Center, where they can get their questions answered by members of the Digital Realty team. Once again, that's 2 to 4 at Big Ben Coffee here in Kokomo.
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0: This is the KI forecast from the McCool's Flooring Weather Center.
1: Partly sunny today with a high near 80. Showers likely tonight, mainly overnight. It's going to be mostly cloudy with a low in the upper 50s. Showers likely tomorrow morning before 8, then mostly cloudy on Sunday with a high in the low 70s. Mostly sunny on Monday. We'll have a high in the low 80s.
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Hit Country 100.5 KI. What's going on? This is Nick. If you use Amazon, it's no secret that they're gathering a lot of information about you. Well, they've got a new feature that lets you see the information they're using to personalize your experience. And people are seeing some crazy things like has a flat buttocks, does not trust people easily, and cusses when scared. So naturally, I was very curious about what my account has to say about me. So I looked into it. The only thing that

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1: ABC News, I'm Chuck Sievertson. Breaking news, Krista Pike, who survived a botched execution in Tennessee, has been discharged from the hospital. There appears to be a possible new front in the Iran war in Saudi Arabia, with another suspected attack today by Iran-backed Houthi rebels of the airport in the Saudi Arabian capital. It was evacuated, say, two regional officials. 2 days ago, three Saudi citizens, including a pilot, were killed at the airport in Riyadh. At least two deaths and over 800,000 power outages in the southeast are reported from this former hurricane that hit the Gulf Coast overnight. It's weakening, but is still a threat, moving north to Tennessee, the Carolinas toward the northeast. Montgomery, Alabama Mayor Stephen Reed.
2: We have a few thousand people who are still without power, but we had less than 6 inches of rain.
1: Southern California and the Mexican Pacific Coast are in the path of Tropical Storm Rachel tonight. 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
17: Partly sunny today with a high near 80. Showers likely tonight, mainly overnight. It's going to be mostly cloudy with a low in the upper 50s. Showers likely tomorrow morning before 8, then mostly cloudy on Sunday with a high in the low 70s. Mostly sunny on Monday. We'll have a high in the low 80s.
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0: Lauren Elena featuring Chase Matthew on Hit Country 100.5 KI. Lauren will be the guest host on Country Countdown USA with Lon Helton tomorrow. They're going to talk about who she originally had in mind for her All My Exes duet, what she was hiding while they shot the video, as well as other stories about Blake Shelton, John Party, Jason Aldean, and more. 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
1: This is the KI forecast from the McCool's Flooring Weather Center.
0: Partly sunny today with a high near 80. Showers likely tonight, mainly overnight. It's going to be mostly cloudy with a low in the upper 50s. Showers likely tomorrow morning before 8, then mostly cloudy on Sunday with a high in the low 70s. Mostly sunny on Monday. We'll have a high in the low 80s.
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0: Hit Country 100.5 KI. What's going on? This is Nick. We'll check the KI forecast again after the break. So just another reminder, the Digital Realty Community Open House is happening today from 2 to 4 at Big Ben Coffee Company at the corner of Jefferson and Phillips here in Kokomo. This is the company that is proposing bringing a data center to the north side of town. So the city encourages residents to attend this open house so they can get all of their questions answered by members of the company that is proposing the data center, that is Digital Realty. Once again, that's 2 to 4 at Big Ben Coffee, right at the corner of Jefferson and Phillips here in Kokomo.
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0: forecast from the McCool's Flooring Weather Center.
1: Partly sunny today with a high near 80. Showers likely tonight, mainly overnight. It's going to be mostly cloudy with a low in the upper 50s. Showers likely tomorrow morning before 8, then mostly cloudy on Sunday with a high in the low 70s. Mostly sunny on Monday. We'll have a high in the low 80s.
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0: Ashley Cook on Hit Country 100.5 KI. Hey, what's up? This is Nick. Thanks for spending some of your Saturday with me. Tammy's in next. She's going to take care of you all the way up until 4 o'clock when Chris Allen takes over with the Classic Country Show. Today, he's featuring the music of Charlie Rich, the Classic Country Show with Chris Allen, every Saturday from 4 to 7 right here on KI. Enjoy the rest of the weekend. I'll talk to you Monday morning on Mail Call.
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1: ABC News, I'm Mike Dubusky. Isaias is now a post-tropical storm pushing into the southeastern U.S. ABC's Leslie Lopez is in Mobile, Alabama, and says even though the storm has weakened, the flooding threat remains.
2: We're heading into areas of Pensacola. It looks like it's going to be in Tuscaloosa later. Tennessee's next, and then you get into areas closer towards the Carolinas. Heavy amounts of rain in these areas, which does include a flood watch for areas of Mississippi, Alabama, Georgia, Tennessee, the Carolinas, high wind watches in those areas as well.
1: Two people are confirmed dead in the storm, one in Florida, one in Alabama. The airport in Riyadh, Saudi Arabia, has been evacuated, officials say, after yet another major attack. It comes as fighting escalates in Yemen between the Houthis and the Saudi-backed Yemeni government forces. And 10 days after state officials botched the execution of Krista Pike, that death row inmate has been released from the hospital. This is ABC News.
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0: McCool's Flooring Weather Center for tonight. We're going to see rain likely, mainly after 2 a.m. It's going to be a mostly cloudy night, our low tonight down to 58. Tomorrow, showers likely, but probably out of here early, maybe by 8, 10 at the latest. It's going to be mostly cloudy, highs near 72. Columbus Day looks good, mostly sunny. We'll see a high then near 83 degrees.
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0: Easton Corbin all over the road right here at 100.5 KI. Good afternoon, everybody. I'm Tammy. We've got Chris coming in a little later on with the Classic Country Show. The Silver Fox in the spotlight today, Charlie Rich. So make sure you stick around for Chris and the Classic Country Show. It's happening at 4 right here at 100.5 KI. Hey, listen, I do believe those meetings are underway over at Big Ben. If you wanted to get in on the digital realty meeting today, it's going on until 4 o'clock, I believe. So I'm sure there are lots of folks there with lots of questions. Keep it here. We're going to get to some Mac Geiger, new guy with a great new song. Chase Rice coming up, and we'll do some Lainey Wilson next.
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1: 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But ain't got much memory, other scenes come to think, I missed them all, and damn, babe.

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And you still talk about that moon that I can't recall, but God, I saw all I needed to.

0: my arms with my eyes on. That's Chase Rice, Eyes on You, right here at 100.5 KI. How you doing? I'm Tammy Lively. You know what? I saw a story that was crazy the other day. Two teenage softball players from Montana just got the surprise of a lifetime. At first, people thought they were just lookalikes on opposing teams, but instead found out they were long-lost sisters. Their families compared all the details about their biological mother and realized that they were both born in the same hospital. Then they found out that both girls played volleyball in high school, both wore the number 6 jersey, and they both played the same position. That's crazy. But they saw each other at a ball game, and somebody said, "Wow, you look just like so-and-so from our team." And that's how all this spilled out. I think that's wild. I love that. Kind of divine intervention, don't you think? Hey, we've got some great music on the way. Going to do the new one from Kenny Chesney, and we've got some Blake Shelton coming up next.
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1: Hey everybody, this is Kenny Chesney and this is my new song, Remember Me That Way. It's your music plus.
0: Kenny Chesney on returning to stadiums next summer.
1: I caught a blue marlin off the North Drop in the Virgin Islands so many years ago, and it's kind of become the tour mascot. And we've had it up on stage every night, every stadium show. We would have that blue marlin with a sombrero that Sammy Hagar gave me up on the very top of it. And they wouldn't let us put it up there on stage at the Sphere. We didn't have room for it. So this summer, it's gonna make its way back up to the stage. I'm looking very forward to that. I'm looking very forward to reconnecting with the fans in those places that we built No Shoes Nation. You know, it's one thing for people to come to Sphere and it's a great experience, but for you to go back into their town, there's such a sense of ownership about me and the band coming to their town, and a sense of pride. And wow, they're back here in our place, and I'm looking forward to being in that spot with all the people that have come to see us over the years and people that care about this music.
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0: It's Chris Young. I didn't come here to leave at 100.5 KI. How y'all doing? I'm Tammy. Did you see Apple TV has dropped the official trailer for season number 2 of Stick? That's the golf show with Owen Wilson in it. It was really pretty good. Really pretty good. Hey, we just finished The Wire. I know that was on 20 years ago, but I just finished it. So I just wanted to throw that out there. I'm very slow coming to things. Hey, we've got some great music coming up. Going to do some Cody Johnson by suggestion. Riley Green up next.
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1: He's a ranch hand in a pinch, man. 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A cast iron skillet swinging lid flipper. Now he's a double wide on the county line. Sipping on a six pack of Lone Star Light. She did him dirty, took him to the cleaners. Now her

horseback. Now he's a buckskin, 15 hands, five-time team road champion. She never liked him, she don't need him. Hell, she don't even know how to feed him. She ain't a cowgirl,

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1: ABC News, I'm Mike Dubusky. What's left of Hurricane Isaias, which has been downgraded to a post-tropical storm, is now pushing through the southeast, prompting widespread flood watches. Columbus, Georgia Mayor Skip Henderson spoke with ABC after the storm blew through.
2: Most of our problems were from the wind gusts. We had a microburst storm about a month ago that weakened the soil, so we lost about had about 34 calls coming in for trees.
1: One person was killed in the storm in Florida, another in Alabama. Meanwhile, on the West Coast, Tropical Storm Rachel is causing concern in Southern California. Long Beach resident Sarah Lopez.
3: It's really devastating and sad. We live here and our friend's apartment is already partially collapsed.
1: Local officials warn more rain and flooding is expected. And a Russian attack on Zaporizhia, Ukraine, killed at least 17 people today in an apartment building. This is ABC News.
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0: Cools Flooring Weather Center, shall we? These clouds going to be around for the remainder of the day and evening. We will see some rain beginning probably overnight tonight. We'll get down to about 58 degrees. Now, tomorrow, showers are likely, especially in the morning. Marcus Bailey told us yesterday that they'll probably be out of here by noon, so you're going to be in good shape for that big trunk or treat going on at 685. That starts at 4 o'clock, by the way. And then for Monday, Columbus Day, mostly sunny. We'll see a high near 83 degrees.
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0: Dan and Shay at 100.5 KI. Hey, listen, if you need somebody to fix dinner tonight, you got a couple of options. Chicken and noodle supper happening this evening at the Onward Christian Church. They're also going to have carryouts available and limited salads and desserts included. And this is a free will offering, so just pay what you can. They will have homemade noodles for sale. So remember, Thanksgiving is next month. You might want to do that. The Onward Christian Church, 4:30 until 7 tonight. A little reminder there from 100.5 KI. Maybe you're more in the mood for fish. The fall fish fry going on tonight as well. The Rusheville Lions Club, come on out, beginning at 4 o'clock. This goes until 7, $15 for an adult dinner. Children 5 to 12 are $9.
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0: Ain't a Bad Life, Thomas Rhett and Jordan Davis, right here at 100.5 KI. That's what I thought when I heard the news yesterday about Mike Ditka, Hall of Famer, legendary Bears coach, dead at the age of 86. Such sad news, but boy, what a life he had. He lived it to the fullest, too. Hey, keep it here. We're going to get to some Chase Matthew before you know it, and Luke Bryan coming up next.
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0: Co Wetzel and Ella Langley right here at 100.5 KI, Jaded. I can't really decide if I like that one or not. Hey, listen, I do like this. Go Irish. We're getting ready to play a football game here this afternoon, so I got to go home and get ready for that. Have a great evening, everybody. Stick around. We've got your old buddy Chris Allen coming in at 4 o'clock with the Classic Country Show. The music of Charlie Rich being highlighted today, the Silver Fox. So stick around. Chris will be in at 4.
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1: I'm Chris Allen, and the Silver Fox, Charlie Rich, is the featured artist this week on the Classic Country Show. He was born Charles Rich, December 14, 1932, in Colt, Arkansas. He died of an acute blood clot on July 25, 1995, at the age of 62. In his early days, he joined the U.S. Air Force in 1953. And later moved to Memphis and began playing local clubs and recording for Sun Records. His big break came in 1967 when he got a record deal with Epic in Nashville. Charlie Rich became the CMA Male Vocalist of the Year in 1973 and Entertainer in 1974. Charlie Rich released 8 top 10 and 9 number 1 hits. We'll start with his first hit from 1972, I Take It On Home, on the Classic Country Show.

0: I can tell you she is one heck of a nice lady. Met her several times over the years. Miss Reba McEntire on the Classic Country Show back to 1985 with Only in My Mind. Before that, George Strait back to 1982 with Fool-Hearted Memory. We also heard some bluegrass sounds from the Osborne Brothers, their 1973 release of Lizzie Lou, as well as Mighty Merle Haggard and that long stretch of classic country from the year of 1977 and Ramblin' Fever. And finally, bringing up the rear was Mickey Gilley back to 1976 with Don't the Girls All Get Prettier at Closing Time. I'm sure the ladies would say that about the guys as well. Welcome to the Classic Country Show. You can find us here on 100.5 KI every Saturday afternoon from 4 to 7. 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Hang on, I got Waylon on the way.
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0: 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Welcome back to The Classic Country Show. Hey, give me a like on Facebook. The Classic Country Show with Chris Allen. Let me know some of your favorite country classics. We're getting back into some good music right now from the year of 1969. Here is Waylon with Brown-Eyed Handsome Man. Fly.

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'Cause people talk, you know they talk.

0: Yes, sir, girl, you sure have been a friend to me. It's the storyteller, Tom T. Hall, on The Classic Country Show. That goes back to the year of 1978. Remember the blizzard that year? Boy, I sure do. Man, the snow got so hard and high, started melting on top after the storm was over, and I remember the farmer down the road, pigs were walking across the snow over the fence. Kid you not. Before Tom T was Barbara Mandrell from the year of 1977, married but not to each other. We also heard Gentleman Jim Reeves from 1966 with Distant Drums. And a number one hit in 1961 that stayed at number one for 10 straight weeks. Wings of a Dove by the late, great Ferlin Husky. And lastly, Tennessee Ernie Ford, the old pea picker himself. 1952 was the year he had a hit with Blackberry Boogie. Century Villa Healthcare and Rehabilitation in beautiful Greentown, Indiana, proudly bring you the Classic Country Show every single Saturday right here on 100.5 KI. You'll find these awesome people in Greentown, right across the street from the fairgrounds. Stay with me now. We'll be right back with the Silver Fox, our featured artist this week, Charlie Rich.
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0: The Silver Fox, Charlie Rich, is the featured artist this week here on the Classic Country Show. Charlie first recorded for Sun Records in Memphis. When Charlie first got the Sun, the owner of Sun Records, Sam Phillips, felt Charlie was just too jazzy sounding, and he gave Charlie a big stack of Jerry Lee Lewis records, and he said, Charlie, come back after you listen to these, and you get this bad. Sam was just joking, but Sam Phillips said many times over the years that out of all the people he recorded, now keep in mind that's Elvis, Johnny Cash, Jerry Lee Lewis, and Carl Perkins, Sam Phillips said the most talented of them all was Charlie Rich. Here is the Silver Fox, Charlie Rich, with his signature song from 1973. This was his first number one hit, and the song became the CMA single of the year, Behind Closed Doors, on the Classic Country Show.
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0: Yes, sir. Boys and girls, that is what Chris Allen calls hardcore country music. Mo Bandy, Soft Lights, and Hard Country Music from 1978. Boy, we got to get another hard country one on. From the year of 2021, here is Alan Jackson when I'm way down in my whiskey on the Classic Country Show.
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1: 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The Silver Fox, Charlie Rich, is the featured artist this week here on the Classic Country Show. You know, Charlie was a very smart business.

0: businessman. He had a very smart friend many years ago, and this friend recommended he invest some of his money in his restaurant franchise. Well, Charlie took his friend's advice, and it paid off big time. Charlie Rich made millions of dollars from that one investment. And by the way, his friend's name was Dave Thomas, the founder of Wendy's. In 1974, Charlie was voted the CMA Entertainer of the Year, and this song helped him achieve that. It went to number one on both the country and the pop charts in 1974. Here is the Silver Fox, Charlie Rich, with The Most Beautiful Girl on The Classic Country Show.
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1: Management can only fire a driver on very specific charges. 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

0: He was known as the Dean Martin of country music, Del Reeves. 1968 was the year for that release, Looking at the World Through a Windshield. And from that same year, Norma Jean with Truck Driving Woman on The Classic Country Show. And we went way back before Norma, from 1949, Bob Wills and his Texas Playboys, and Don't Be Ashamed of Your Age. And we got a double shot from the opossum, George Jones. 1963, I Wish Tonight Would Never End. And before that, Memories of Us, he released the year after he divorced Tammy Wynette. Welcome to our Classic Country Show. 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
16: This old rig that I'm driving ain't the sharpest on the road. These old bulls that I'm hauling ain't for few. But if it wasn't for a lot of those truck drivers just like me, then who would bring those T-bone steaks to you? We're the bull shippers, big bull shippers.

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She said, "Son, are you coming by?" 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Well, I thought I'll just stop and wire some flowers. 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I said, "What's wrong, son?" He said, "Mama loves roses, and today's her birthday, and I haven't seen her in almost a year."

He said, I live with Grandma now, but I promised Mama some roses, cause I talk to her all the time. I wanted to give her 5, cause that's how old I am. But the lady said I couldn't buy them with just a dime. Well, a little fella's story kinda touched my heart, so I told the lady to give him what he wanted and charge it to me. Then I told her I needed to wire 12 roses to my mama up in Chapel Hill, Tennessee. I looked around and the little boy was gone, but all of a sudden the door flew open and he come running back in. He said, Mister, I forgot to thank you for the roses. He smiled and shook my hand and ran back out again. Well, I started on out of town, and I was feeling real proud of myself for thinking of my mama and really caring. When I looked out the window and I saw that same little boy kneeling by a grave in an old cemetery. I stopped my car and walked over to where the little boy was kneeling down, and he smiled up at me and said, this is where my mama stays. She says she sure does thank you for these pretty roses. Well, that's when I had to walk away. And I drove straight back to that flower shop and I said, lady, have you sent those flowers to Tennessee? She said, no, not yet. I said, well, never mind. I'll just take them back with me.

0: You know, most people look through their wallets or their pocketbooks and way down at the bottom, past the credit cards and the baby pictures and the green stamps, you can usually find a little old dog-eared piece of poetry of some kind. And I was cleaning out my wallet the other day, and I ran across a whole bunch of IOUs, some of them 30 years overdue. And the funny thing is that all these IOUs are owed to one person. And I just kind of thought that maybe now might be a pretty good time for an accounting. Mom, you listening? Oh, Mom, I owe you for so many things. A lot of different services. Like night watchman, for instance, for lying awake nights listening for coughs, cries, creaking floorboards, and me coming in too late. Oh, you had the eye of an eagle and the roar of a lion, but you always had a heart as big as a house. I owe you for services as a short order cook, chef, baker, for making sirloin out of hamburger, turkey out of tuna fish, and big old strapping boys out of leftovers. I owe you for cleaning services, for the daily scrubbing of face and ears, all work done by hand, and for the frequent dusting of a small boy's pants to try to make sure that he led a spotless life, and for washing and ironing that no laundry could ever do, for drying the tears of childhood and for ironing out the problems of growing up. I owe you for services as a bodyguard, for protecting me from the terrors of thunderstorms and nightmares and too many green apples, and Lord knows I owe you for medical attention, for nursing me through measles, mumps, bruises, bumps, splinters and spraying fever. And let's not forget medical advice either. Oh no. Important things like, if you don't quit scratching at it, ain't never gonna get well. And if you cross your eyes, they're gonna stick like that. And probably the most important was, boy, you be sure you got on clean underwear in case you're in an accident. Then I owe you for veterinarian service, for feeding every lost dog that I dragged home at the end of the road, for healing the pains of puppy love. And I owe you for entertainment. Entertainment that kept the household going through some pretty tough times. For wonderful productions at Christmas and 4th of July, birthdays. And for somehow making make-believe come true on a very limited budget. I owe you for construction work, for building kites and confidence and hopes and dreams, and somehow you made them all touch the sky, and for cementing together a family so that it would stand the worst kinds of shocks and blows, and for laying down a good, strong foundation to build a life on. I owe you for carrying charges, for carrying me on your books for the necessities of life, things that a growing boy just gotta have. Things like a pair of high-top boots with a little pocket on the side for a jackknife. And one thing, Mom, I will never, ever forget. When there were only two pieces of apple pie and 300 people, I noticed that you were always the one that suddenly decided that you really weren't hungry anyhow. These are just a few of the things for which payment is long overdue. person I owe him to worked very, very cheap. She managed simply by doing without a whole lot of things that she needed herself. My IOUs add up to much more than I could ever, ever hope to repay. But you know the nicest thing about it all is that I know that she'll mark the whole bill paid in full for just one kiss and four little words. Mom, I love you.
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looking where you're at. 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Like the warm electric pillow you got pushed up tight against your head. 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

0: The Headhunters, the Kentucky Headhunters, that is, here on the Classic Country Show. From the year of 1991, The Ballad of Davy Crockett. Before that, great sounds from Junior Brown from 2012 with Hang Up and Drive. We also heard from Bo Cephas, Hank Williams Jr., with his 1980 classic, Women I've Never Had. And a couple of songs for the mamas. First, Jimmy Dean from 1976 and IOU. And lastly, C.W. McCall from the year of 1977, Roses for Mama. 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Stop and pay him a visit. When you do, make sure you tell him Chris Allen sent you. We'll be right back with our featured artist this week, the Silver Fox, Charlie Bridge.
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0: The Silver Fox, Charlie Rich, is the featured artist this week here on the Classic Country Show. At the peak of Charlie's career, he had really become a very heavy drinker. In 1975, at the CMA Award Show, Charlie showed up just flat out hammered, and he was in charge of announcing the CMA Entertainer of the Year. And when he went to read the winner's name from the card, he took out his cigarette lighter and lit the card on fire. Charlie felt the winner, who was John Denver, was not a country singer and did not deserve the award. Here is our featured artist, Charlie Rich, from 1974, to sing his smash hit, A Very Special Love Song.

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1: You know, in the bayous of Louisiana, cowboy pay, that's what the Cajuns say. And in New York's Little Italy, que bella terra, that's how they say it, their way. And in the beer halls of Milwaukee, you'll hear the words, Vishen Dasland. And it's Que lindo país. That's what you'll hear them say along the border, down by the Rio Grande. You know, there's a lot of ways to say it, and it's a privilege to play it, 'cause a lot of good people earned it, and this is how I learned it.

0: From the Financial Builders Federal Credit Union Studio, this is WWKI Kokomo, the legendary 100.5 KI.
1: That old saying is so true, time flies when you're having fun. Man, we're already on our last hour, hour three of the Classic Country Show. This week we're featuring the Silver Fox, Charlie Rich. Charlie had been recording for years, but with very little success. He had recorded for several labels like Sun, Groove, and Smash Records. One of the biggest record producers in Nashville at the time was Billy Sherrill. Billy had produced a lot of big acts like George Jones and Tammy Wynette at Epic Records in Nashville. Billy saw the hits of the old rock and rollers like Conway Twitty and Jerry Lee Lewis and the success they were having over on the country charts. And Billy felt he could do the

very same thing for Charlie Rich. Charlie was signed to Epic Records in 1967. It took 5 long years for Billy's bet to pay off, but it finally did big time. In 1972, Charlie had his first country hit with I Take It On Home. And throughout the 1970s, Charlie Rich was one of the biggest hit makers in country music. In 1977, Charlie released a song that fit his life perfectly. Here he is to sing it. Charlie Rich, the Silver Fox, with Rollin' with the Flood on The Classic Country Show.

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2: 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God got sore. He told him, eat the clothes on and get the hell out of here.
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3: Oh.

This time last year, there sure was a lot of sad faces around this old house. Our papa died without fulfilling his life's dream of producing one of the best crops in Grimes County. No, papa died with that dream still in his head, a desire in his heart, a promise on his lips, calluses on both hands and $2 in his pocket. Papa didn't live long enough to see his dream come true, so he died from too much work, a broken spirit, I guess, but a promise to our mama that if it was the last thing he'd ever do, he'd live long enough to see just one good crop come through. But you see, we can't plan on things without first talking to God, because we don't know his plans. And if we don't include him, my friends, the way can get mighty hard. They say that every time a good and righteous person is buried in God's good earth, it's just fertilizer for the soil. And I guess there must be some truth to that, whether we believe it or not.

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And Papa would sure be proud of his children, too. My brother's famous now. Got his own show on the road, traveling in a customized bus imported from Europe. That boy always did love music, and he loves to travel. I got a sister that's got a good job in a beauty shop, making money, making other people look good. Ain't nobody here at the house now but me and Mama. And Mama, she's getting weaker and she's getting older.

0: 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And Papa, if you can hear me, look at them beans.
1: And on the eighth day, God looked down on his planned paradise and said, I need a caretaker. So God made a farmer. God said, I need somebody willing to get up before dawn, milk cows, work all day in the fields, milk cows again, eat supper, then go to town and stay past midnight at a meeting of the school board. So God made a farmer. I need somebody with arms strong enough to wrestle a calf and yet gentle enough to deliver his own grandchild. Somebody to call hogs, tame cantankerous machinery, come home hungry, have to wait lunch until his wife's done feeding visiting ladies, then tell the ladies to be sure and come back real soon and mean it. So God made a farmer. God said, I need somebody willing to sit up all night with a newborn colt and watch it die and dry his eyes and say, maybe next year. I need somebody who can shape an axe handle from a persimmon sprout, shoe a horse with a hunk of car tire, who can make harness out of hay wire, feed sacks, and shoe scraps, who planting time and harvest season will finish his 40-hour week by Tuesday noon and then paying from tractor back, put in another 72 hours. So God made a farmer. God had to have somebody willing to ride the ruts at double speed to get the hay in ahead of the rain clouds and yet stop in midfield and race to help when he sees the first smoke from a neighbor's place. So God made a farmer. God said, I need somebody strong enough to clear trees and heave bales, yet gentle enough to yean lambs and wean pigs and tend the pink-combed pullets, who will stop his mower for an hour to splint the broken leg of a meadowlark. It had to be somebody who'd plow deep and straight and not cut corners, somebody to seed, weed, feed, breed, and rake, and disc, and plow, and plant, and tie the fleece, and strain the milk, and replenish the self-feeder, and finish a hard week's work with a five-mile drive to church. Somebody who'd bail a family together with the soft, strong bonds of sharing, who would laugh and then sigh and then reply with smiling eyes when his son says that he wants to spend his life doing what Dad does. So God made a farmer.
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And most of us accept it, and we learn to live it through. Now God gave a child to Jason, an extension of his life. But in doing so, he traded the child for Jason's wife. 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The house is slowly falling in the dust of Jason's yard.

0: As you know, it is harvest time, so I thought we'd play a few songs there for the hardworking American farmer. Give him a little extra room out on the roadways. You know, that machinery is a little bit bigger than what it was when I was a kid back in the early 70s. So we thank you to all the hardworking farmers this time of year. That was Cal Smith on the Classic Country Show. 1975 was the year for Jason's Farm. We also heard words from Paul Harvey. He released that in 1978, God Made a Farmer, as well as Johnny Cash from 1975 and Look at Them Beans. Also, Lefty Frizzell and that long stretch of classic country from 1951, a song that spent 12 weeks at number one. Always Late. Ernest Tubb as well from 1941 and Walking the Floor Over You. And lastly, Hank Williams back to 1952 with the Honky Tonk Blues. We have gathered the friends and family around the radio and we are taking part in some enjoyment of top shelf classic country music, all made possible by Century Villa Healthcare and Rehabilitation in beautiful Greentown, Indiana.
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1: What we've got here is failure to communicate. 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

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Things like

0: The Marshall Tucker Band on the classic country show, Fire on the Mountain, a big record for him in 1975. Before that, the Man in Black, Johnny Cash, along with Waylon Jennings. The year was 1978 for There Ain't No Good Chain Gang. We also heard from Willie Nelson, along with Merle Haggard, with their 2015 release, It's All Going to Pot, Ain't It the Truth? Just pull up to the gas pump, you'll understand. And before that, the theme song to the famous TV show for many, many years, Gunsmoke, here on the Classic Country Show. Hi, I'm Chris Allen. Give me a like on Facebook. Let me know what you think of the Classic Country Show and tell me some songs you'd like to hear on a future show. I'd love to hear from you. The Classic Country Show with Chris Allen on Facebook. And we are on the radio thanks to some awesome people. Century Villa Healthcare and Rehabilitation in Greentown. 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
0: We have been featuring the music, career, and stories of the Silver Fox, Charlie Ritz, this week here on the Classic Country Show. You know, Charlie appeared in a couple of movies during the 1970s. The first was Clint Eastwood's movie Every Which Way But Loose. Charlie played himself in the film and was in the movie. As well as Take This Job and Shove It, a movie based on Johnny Paycheck's big hit. Here is our featured artist, the Silver Fox, Charlie Rich. By the way, in case you didn't know, he got his nickname from his snow-white hair. Here is Charlie Rich, along with Janie Fricke, from 1978 with On My Knees.

The late, great Conway Twitty. That song was recorded just a few months before he passed away. You Are to Me from 1993. Before that, Miss Loretta Lynn from 1968 and Fist City. Hi, I'm Chris Allen. Doggone it, the clock on the wall is telling me it's time to hightail it to Grant County. Until next week, do something nice for somebody, won't you? And please, don't tailgate. As always, I'm going to leave you with a song of inspiration. I thought maybe we'd leave you with a bluegrass number this week here on the Classic Country Show. From 1959, here's Flat and Scruggs with You Can Feel It in Your Soul on the Classic Country Show.

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1: ABC News, I'm Wayne Cabot. If you're hearing us now in the Southeast Hurricane Zone, it's probably from your car because crews can't get to the lines with the roofs and siding in the roads. Florida Governor Ron DeSantis.
2: Almost 10,000 of the power outages accounts have been restored, but you have over 430,000 that are without power.
1: From the hurricane, we know of four people who've died. Police could not respond in time to their gunshot detection system in Erie, Pennsylvania, where a man killed seven relatives, a family friend, and then himself. Chief Rick Laura says a pregnant woman and two children are among the victims.
3: Based on the evidence gathered to this date, investigators have determined that the victims inside the residence were killed and the suspect died from a self-inflicted gunshot wound before officers arrived.
1: President Trump blames Ukraine's president for spiking oil prices by attacking Russian refineries. And he said,
4: he'd better damn well stop.
1: This is ABC News.
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0: 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Hey, it's Kenny. 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Now, they will have a few patriotic or military-themed booths, but it's open to all styles and all vendors. 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

0: 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How's it going? 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
4: I don't need to hear anything from anybody. There's too much riding on my mind being locked in. Play offense, not defense. If you play hard and you play the game right, nobody really gets on you. They're going to boo you here and there, but if you show them that you care and that you're playing hard, that's what you need to do. Just play the game one way. You hit a ball in the gap, run. 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
1: ABC News, I'm Wayne Cabot. Victims' cell phones could help police understand why a man opened fire on a house full of relatives in Erie, Pennsylvania, killing eight people then himself. The victims include two children and a woman 8 months pregnant. Chief Rick Laura.
2: Some scenes stay with you long after you leave them. This is one of those tragic scenes. Out of respect for the victims and the families, I will not discuss the details of what our officers encountered inside that home.
1: An attack today on the international airport in Riyadh, Saudi Arabia. No one's claimed responsibility, we're told. It killed 12 people, including an American, and injured more than 300. Four lives are lost so far in the hurricane that hit the Alabama-Florida Gulf Coast. 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There could be a lot of rain, perhaps a half a foot, in the Appalachian Mountains. This is ABC News.
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